0: 3 hours staring at a clock. 5 days of taking crap from your boss. You've come a long way since Monday morning. And now, it's about that time.
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I forgot to hook up one lucky winner with a shot at cracking open this safe. 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

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Because you get to pick your show, pick whoever you want to go to. You could also pick me, but it's okay. You could. I know you're going to take your best friend or your man. Okay. And we put you up in a luxury hotel anywhere in the United States. You have two songs to figure that all out because you might be winning.

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Okay, anyways, you get to pick your show and go because we're paying for it all. Hotel, airfare, luxury. Did I say hotel? Yes, I did. Okay. And concert of your choice. 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

am a bridesmaid and my husband is a groomsman in one of our best friends' weddings. Congratulations, Jamie and Taylor. 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

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It's Shan, Mix 106.5.

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As long as he sings all about it, he could be Mr. Know-It-All. It's Shan, Mix 106.5. That was the latest by Teddy Swims. Feliz Viernes. Happy Friday. We made it. If you want to follow all the wedding shenanigans of one of our best friends' weddings this weekend, it'll be all up on my Instagram stories at Shanberries. Have an amazing weekend. Don't drink and drive. And I will see you el lunes. Bye.

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0: I'm not sure. Do we have people who are foodies on this show?
1: I don't think so.
2: Yeah, I've never heard anybody talk about food or get excited about it. Or...
1: You don't listen to those people.
0: Mm-hmm. Yeah, me either. It's Brooke and Jeffrey in the morning. What about people who enjoy pasta? Do we have any of those here?
1: I know Alexis probably does. She likes mac and cheese.
2: Yeah, she likes mac and cheese.
3: That's pasta.
2: Yeah, and I think adjacent. She goes to restaurants and still orders butter noodles.
0: Okay.
3: Yeah.
0: So
1: I didn't mean that.
0: Well, for any pasta lovers, this just in, for the first time since 2019, Olive Garden is bringing back their never-ending pasta pass.
1: Hey! Yes. This is the pass that almost bankrupted them, I think.
0: It's the pass that entitles customers to 13 weeks of unlimited pasta, breadsticks, and more.
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2: Dude.
0: The only limit is what you can fit inside your body.
1: Oh my gosh. Whoa.
2: I bet the wait staff hates this.
1: We hated the unlimited breadsticks and soup, too, because there was
2: that's
1: option.
2: All you got.
1: As a busser, I was getting soup for so many
2: tables. Your arm is so sore from cranking that Parmesan on wheels.
1: Yeah, the cheese. Yeah.
0: So you're going to be eating nonstop pasta from the end of August all the way to the day before Thanksgiving.
1: Yay!
0: If you can get your hands on one.
2: So basically you're training for the holidays.
0: So why is this happening now? Well, experts say Olive Garden's joining a host of other restaurant chains like Buffalo Wild Wings and Applebee's, who are offering more all-you-can-eat deals at a time when a lot of Americans are eating out less frequently. Due to tight wallets.
1: Yeah. See, this is why someone's got to open the all-you-can-drink. All you can drink, like $50?
2: Ooh.
1: Applebee's?
4: Then all you can drive?
2: Yeah.
1: Oh, wait a minute. I didn't think of that.
0: I don't see any problems.
2: You better have really good plumbing.
0: So back to the never-ending pasta pass. Olive Garden's selling 10,000 of them. They're $100, and it's beginning July 16th, which... Oh, wait, did we already pass? No, it's tomorrow.
2: Tomorrow.
1: All right. Oh my God.
0: Made it on time.
1: Woo. Can I buy this online?
0: Yes.
2: Dude, and resell it. Can you imagine what they're going to go, but for a third party?
1: I'm thinking about buying one.
0: Visit pastapass.com at 2 p.m. Eastern before they're completely sold out at 2:01.
1: Yeah, okay. You guys are right. It's going to sell out so fast.
0: Uh-huh. Yep. Not as many people excited for our never-ending Shocks the Pass, which entitles you to unlimited shocks from our dog Shock Collar. Not sure why. But Digital Jake, let's give them a taste of what they could feel.
4: Well, hold on to your stirrups and saddles.
2: No.
4: Because today, the internet calendar has reached peak redundancy.
2: Oh.
4: It's officially Celebration of the Horse Day and National I Love Horses Day.
2: Wow. Oh. Those are different, of course.
4: Well, apparently one holiday wasn't enough to contain our obsession with these giant, majestic grass dogs. We needed two excuses to look at our pony friends and say, hey, good job being a horse.
2: So, way to go, horse.
4: To celebrate this double dose of equestrian excellence, it's time to test your memory on the Hollywood icons of the stable. Whoa. During a special... Hold Your Horses edition of Plenty of 20.
2: It's hard to do.
4: Here's how it works. You say number 1 through 20. In return, I'll tell you about a famous galloping steed from pop culture. Just name the horse to stay in the game.
1: Oh, famous horses.
4: We'll start with the woman who's dated three guys nicknamed Horse, and they all had boats. That's Alexis.
1: The boats thing got me. I thought that was a...
2: What's
1: thing.
2: Up, horse?
1: Yeah.
3: Those three guys, I'll choose three.
4: Ooh. Have you ever heard of the Lone Ranger, Alexis?
3: No. Maybe.
4: Anything about the Lone Ranger?
3: No, it's a cowboy, I'm guessing.
4: Okay.
1: Does
2: the Ranger give you a clue?
4: Well, the Lone Ranger had a famous white horse who became almost as iconic as the masked hero himself. What was that horse's name? Was it Spirit, Silver, Trigger, or Whitey McHorseface?
2: Oh.
4: That was the season they voted on the Lone Ranger's horse name.
3: I mean, I saw the movie Spirit as a kid about the horse, but that was a separate one.
2: Oh, so my daughter loves Spirit.
3: Now I'm thrown off.
2: Isn't Spirit the new Netflix show?
3: No, it's
4: about
3: the horse girl.
4: I believe she's referring to Spirit Stallion of the Cimarron from 2002.
0: Deep cut.
3: So because of that, I'm going to say Spirit.
4: Spirit is not the Lone Ranger's horse's name. It's not Whitey McForestface either. His name was Silver.
1: Hi-ho, Silver!
0: Away!
3: Is that a quote?
2: It's a famous...
0: That's the iconic line.
4: It's a song.
1: Or Jeff and I just made that up.
4: Yeah.
1: Energy.
4: All right, we're 0-1, but don't worry. We have more horse questions, and we have Brooke up next. Three's off the board.
2: 11.
4: In the 1995 Pixar movie Toy Story,
2: yes.
4: Woody's trusty horse wasn't introduced until the sequel 4 years later, Toy Story 2. What is the horse's name?
2: Oh, no.
4: Is it...
5: I forgot. Oh, you're going to give options?
4: Yeah. Okay. Trigger, Bullseye, Buckshot, or Groupon?
2: Groupon.
1: It was his endorsement. So
5: the there's movie. Also a saying for this one.
2: There
5: for
2: is.
5: This horse.
2: Yeah, I can picture it. Isn't it one of the sayings where you pull Woody's cord and he says
1: he
2: it?
1: He says it?
0: You don't pull his cord, you pull something else, oh. But go ahead.
1: Oh. What are you playing,
0: yeah, you're playing with the doll the wrong way.
2: Oh, I feel like it's Trigger, but Bullseye sounds so good, but I'm going to stick with my instinct and I'm going to say Trigger.
4: Brooke says Trigger.
2: Oh, I'm sorry.
1: Jeff's so disappointed.
2: I am too.
5: Ride like the wind, Bullseye.
4: Bullseye is correct.
2: Cute. I remember that scene.
5: Woody's Roundup.
2: Oh, they would play on the TV?
5: Yes.
1: Oh,
5: the
1: old
5: show, Woody's Roundup.
1: Yeah.
5: Come on, everybody.
2: Okay.
5: Don't make me feel like the weirdo for liking Disney stuff.
1: I watch Toy Story every night for questions like this.
2: I know it. I'm just not going to argue like you.
4: All right, Jose, it's your turn. We're 0-2 so far. Talking horses. Can I have a number, please?
1: Let's go 7.
4: In the history of horses on the big screen, masked legendary folk hero Zorro was a big deal. He had a horse named after a natural disaster. Can you name it?
2: Didn't Antonio Banderas redo Zorro? Am I thinking wrong?
1: He did. Mm-hmm.
2: Okay. Hi, Jose. Zorro.
4: No. We're trying.
1: You said it's named after a natural disaster?
4: Mm-hmm.
2: So think of those.
1: Come here, earthquake. Come here, typhoon.
2: Hurricane?
1: Ooh, hurricane.
2: Volcano?
1: Hold on.
2: Tornado.
5: What about shifting tectonic plates?
1: Tectonic is the name.
2: Can we just go with global warming?
1: I'm going to go with hurricane because it's fast.
4: Jose's going with hurricane. That is... not the natural disaster I was looking for. I was looking for a tornado.
1: A tornado.
4: All right, Jeffrey. We're running out of time, but you got to get this right. Otherwise, all of you are getting shocked, and I'm just going to smile about it.
1: For the horse community, Jeff.
5: Give me number 2.
2: Come on, horse boy.
4: In Disney's Tangled, Rapunzel is relentlessly chased by a palace horse who acts more like a detective than an animal.
2: Yes.
4: What is the horse's name? Is it Samson, Maximus, Pegasus, or Steve?
1: I like adult.
2: You're
1: like
2: the Disney savant.
5: Well, Maximus and Pegasus, those are like Greek horses. Winged, pretentious.
1: Yeah, Pegasus.
2: If Maximus was winged?
5: He sounds very winged and pretentious. Like he's not going to help a harlot in a tower.
1: Okay.
5: So I'm going to get rid of those two. And it's down to, you said Steve and Samson.
4: Mm-hmm.
5: Okay. I'm just going to flip an imaginary coin, but call it...
2: Heads.
5: Heads. Heads is Samson.
4: Samson is incorrect.
2: It's Maximus.
1: It's Steve.
4: It is Maximus.
2: Oh. I thought you were the Disney guy,
4: You
2: Jeff.
4: Might be Disney guys and gals, but you're not horse people, because all of you have lost today's 20 of 20.
1: Sorry, all the horses.
5: We've let them all down, and we're all going to get shocked together while singing Wanted Dead or Alive by Bon Jovi.
2: Oh.
1: All right.
2: Okay.
1: I'm a cowboy on a steel axe. We didn't even say the word horse.
4: Yeah, it's okay. You guys said cowboy. I flinched.
5: We didn't want to turn Alexis 2 on by mentioning her ex-boyfriend. So that was your shock collar question of the day. We got your phone tab coming up in just a few minutes.
6: Feel good variety.
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0: Brooke and Jeffrey in the morning, and recently we got an email from a guy who's getting close to a milestone birthday.
1: Hey.
0: 40 years old.
2: Big 40.
0: So he scheduled his very first colonoscopy.
3: Ooh, that's how you celebrate.
1: Interesting.
0: Yes.
1: Wow.
0: A lot different than your sweet 16.
2: That sounds like a Jeffrey birthday.
1: Is he going to take some Tums before we make this call,
2: yes,
1: too?
0: See, yeah. This is the thing. Ever since he put it on his calendar, his wife has been giving him such a hard time, making so many jokes at his expense.
1: Hey, but listen, everyone should do it. It's very important.
0: Well,
2: yeah, it's conditioning, right?
0: Now he has said enough is enough. It is time to get back at his wife before the big exam happens.
2: Oh,
0: so we do our best in your phone tap right after this.
4: You might want to let that one go to voicemail.
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6: Hello?
0: Hi, I'm looking for Kathy Madden.
6: This is Kathy.
0: This is Glenn from the offices of Dr. Robert.
6: Hi, Glenn.
0: Hi, it says here that you are going to be driving your husband, Silas, to and from his colonoscopy appointment.
6: Yep, I'm the one doing the driving.
0: Yeah.
6: I'm his wife, so that's part of the deal, I guess.
0: Yeah, sure. So great, I'm just going to check that off of my list.
6: Okay, is that it?
0: Almost. So his exam is not for another 10 days.
6: Okay.
0: And the doctor has asked if you could send us some of the prelims.
6: What do you mean by prelims? I don't.
0: Well, he kind of wants to know what we're going to be working with.
1: Oh.
0: So we don't have to do like a 2-day thing. We can just tackle it all in one visit.
6: Yeah, I think it's only supposed to be one visit. I don't. What do you mean tackle it?
0: I just mean we'll need to get some pictures of the area before the procedure. And if you have an iPhone 13 or above, that'll totally work.
6: Do you mean like at the hospital? You need a picture of the room?
0: No, no. It'd be best if you did it at home and just send those over to us.
6: I didn't think there was anything that you had to do like beforehand.
0: Is
6: like
0: it?
6: That.
0: I see. Is the problem that you don't have an iPhone 13? Because we can lend you one.
6: Yeah, no. I have an iPhone. That's not the issue. I just don't understand what you're wanting.
0: It's okay, simple. I just need you to snap a few photos of the area that we're going to be working on.
6: What area?
0: Are you confused at all? Because this is a colonoscopy.
6: What? Like his butthole?
0: I mean, technically, yes.
6: No, that can't be right. You don't really
0: The doctor just
6: to...
0: needs to see before he does the work.
6: I don't think that's true. I think it's illegal for me to send pictures of my husband's butt.
0: Ma'am, it's not. And can you please stop using that terminology?
6: What butt?
0: Yeah, it's not very professional. Just refer to it as his area.
6: Why would you need a picture of the area? I don't understand why you would need that.
0: Picture it like this. Imagine like a map of the Grand Canyon.
6: Mm. Oh, God.
0: It's nice to know what route you need to take in order to navigate it properly.
6: That's like the worst analogy you could have possibly picked for this scenario.
0: I'm just trying to make it relatable.
6: I don't know. This seems very strange.
0: I understand it sounds like that, but I assure you this is very normal. I'd say in the last year, most doctors in the facility require this.
6: Really?
0: Yeah.
6: Doctors just want a bunch of pictures of people's areas?
0: For medical purposes, yes. So do you have a pen and paper? Because I can just give you a couple quick notes.
6: Okay.
0: If you don't, it's going to take a whole lot longer.
6: Sure. Yeah.
0: Okay. So what I'm going to need is an above, a below, and a starfish, preferably.
6: Oh, come on.
0: Just.
6: I thought we were using area.
0: Yeah, okay. The starfish area. So, three high-quality pictures. Try to use portrait mode. Because, you know, we don't want to go live action with this, but as close as you can get.
6: Can he just take the pictures himself?
0: The angles of that are going to be really difficult. You know, if they do it themselves, we get a lot of blurry ones. They miss it totally, so.
6: Yeah, I guess.
0: Okay. If you're nervous, I can walk you through it over the phone.
6: It's not the taking of the picture that's the problem.
0: Uh-huh.
6: It's the picture itself.
0: Well, I mean, your husband told me that he can't wait for the photo session.
6: Oh.
0: Could
6: what?
0: Be like a bonding thing.
6: When did he tell you that?
0: when he asked me to set you up for this prank phone call?
6: Wait, what?
0: Yeah, my name is Jeff. I don't work at the doctor's office. I'm from a radio show called Brooke and Jeffrey in the Morning. Your husband asked us to do a phone tap.
6: Oh, my God. I can't believe it.
0: Silas said that you've been joking a lot with him about his first colonoscopy coming up, so he wanted to joke back with you.
6: Oh, my God. I thought you really wanted me to take a picture of his butt. Oh,
0: well, hey, maybe try it. You might like it more than you realize.
6: No, I don't think so.

0: It's Brooke and Jeffrey in the morning, and fair warning, I am really amped for this segment.
1: Really?
0: I've already done a week's worth of cardio after walking into a spider web this morning, so my heart is absolutely pounding for a brand new edition of What's On Your Mind, where we all share what we've been thinking about lately, starting with Brooke.
1: Yes.
0: Brooke, what's on your mind?
1: Y'all, the sports betting scene is out of control.
2: In a good way.
1: No, not in a good way.
0: What do you mean?
1: I am telling you. So I am helping coach my daughter's softball team. And we're new to the tournament world, right? Where you go and you play like, feels like 84 games in a weekend.
2: This is a really serious, like, when you're about it. Like,
1: sure,
2: this
1: sure.
2: This is the top tier of softball.
1: Yeah, so we're in another state. We're playing a tournament. We're in the championship game.
2: Oh.
1: I'm standing on the sideline with the other coach, and all of a sudden, we hear this whispering from behind us outside the fence. It's like, hey.
0: What is going on?
2: A whisper.
1: And we turn around, and there's this, like, middle-aged dude with, like, big basketball shorts on. He's not a parent that I know of. He doesn't look like he's with the team.
3: Uh-oh.
1: And he goes, hey, $50 if one of your kids hits a home run.
3: Oh,
1: what? We're literally in the middle of the game,
3: what?
1: Man, and we're coaches.
2: Wait.
1: Like, what do you expect? Do you expect me to go, hey, $50 says they don't?
2: Yeah.
1: You
2: know? I would bet the under.
0: Yeah.
2: Because I try to get them to hit home runs every time, and they're not doing it.
1: And exactly how does he want this transaction to go down? Like, we're going to pass the money through the fence?
2: That's true.
1: With all of the people watching?
2: So he already has money on the game.
1: So we're like, no, go away. Like, what are you doing? And then I see him on the other team doing the same thing. I'm like, you have no allegiance.
2: Then
1: you're just
2: like,
1: trying to hose us for money.
2: I'll give you $50 to get that lady to bet $50.
1: Yeah. What is happening?
0: So now there's action at the Little League softball games all over the country?
1: Apparently, there's like some dark ring of betting that's happening at 12 and 11-year-old softball teams.
2: I got to start going to the games.
0: I know.
1: So
0: we want in.
1: I'm not for it, but...
3: Any home runs?
1: No.
2: That guy lost a bunch of money.
1: Yeah.
0: Jose, what's been on your mind?
2: Well, the other morning, I woke up to a random DM on my Instagram from this beautiful girl that I used to talk to, which I didn't remember. I used to talk to her.
1: Oh, okay.
2: And her message was, quote, I just moved back into the city. You should find out where I live.
1: Oh.
2: Right?
1: Oh.
2: But this this was in at like 2 a.m.
0: But that's... Okay.
2: So I'm assuming there was alcohol involved.
1: So why is she DMing men, find out where I live?
3: Yeah.
1: That's bad.
3: Reword that a little.
2: So I mentioned like, hey, I'm about to go out of town for a couple days. And she responds by going, oh, perfect. You're leaving in a couple days. You can come over tomorrow night.
0: Whoa.
2: Right?
0: That is forward.
2: And I text back, I'm not that easy, LOL. And she says, are you sure? Because in the past, I've been arm candy for men. But I want you to know I'm so much more than that.
0: What? Oh, she's quality.
2: Wait. Very
0: high quality
1: woman.
0: Okay,
1: I wouldn't say starting that sentence is going to prove the back half.
2: Thank you, Brooke. So again, I tell her, you know, I don't think so. And then she says, quote, wow, this is why I ghosted you 8 years ago.
0: Oh.
2: I'm like, what? She goes, you're flaky.
0: Yeah.
1: Wait, you're flaky?
2: I'm flaky. I'm communicating. What are you talking?
1: Flaky is when you commit to something and then you don't show up.
2: So for fun, I scroll back over old texts. And the last exchange we have is her asking to come to a comedy show. When's your next show? I tell her, and then that was it. And then she ended up getting a boyfriend after that.
1: She didn't show up to that comedy show.
2: And she did not show up to the show.
1: Wow, she showed you. You've been hurt by it for 8 years, obviously.
2: Talk about flaky, right? Am I right? Is that the real definition?
1: Yeah, that's a real definition.
0: A little bit of projection going on.
2: So here's the best part in all of this.
1: Oh.
2: I'm currently looking at apartments to move right now.
1: Please don't tell me that's
2: and
1: where she moved.
2: And it turns out she lives in the number one building I'm most interested in. I am not even joking.
0: Oh, my God.
2: And I have a tour to this building soon, so I don't know, like...
0: Brooke, $50 Jose gets the second base in the game room of his new apartment building.
1: You're right.
2: During the tour.
1: I'll take that back.
0: Alexis, what's been on your mind?
3: I don't know if you guys remember. I talked about a little while ago how my younger brother was turning 16 soon and wanted a car.
1: Oh, my God.
2: Nice.
1: And he stopped by the studio around his 16th birthday. He was so cute.
3: And he did get a car.
1: Yay.
3: Finally. So he gets his car, sends me a photo that he got it. And then shortly after, I get a phone call from him.
1: Don't tell me it was a Fuller situation where he crashed it.
3: Thankfully, no. Not yet. Yeah. He was at the gas station. Oh. And he was like, Alexis, I think there's something wrong with my car. And I was like, no, why? And he's like, it costs $60 to fill my tank. Oh. And I was like, and I'm sorry, gas is just so expensive.
2: That's like kind of sweet.
3: And then he goes, but I went to Costco. Oh. I'm sorry, even there, it's still that much money. Yeah. But like, congrats on the new car.
2: You just can't afford to drive anywhere?
3: Yeah, maybe not.
1: Life hits hard.
3: It hits. Yeah. Oh, my heart goes out to people at gas stations for the first time.
2: Yeah. I got my first paycheck, and then you're like, wait, why do they take so much stuff? What's taxes?
0: Welcome to real world life.
1: That's hard. All right, Jeffrey, what's on your mind?
0: Well, are you guys like me, where every time you go to the grocery store, you buy a bottle of cough syrup? Just in case?
2: No, not at all.
1: I don't think I bought a bottle of cough syrup in 10 years.
2: Yeah, I know.
0: Do it. It's worth it, for sure. Well, I was in the checkout line with my purple drink, ready to go. And since there's a small amount of alcohol in it, they'll card you when you check out. Lady cards me. I hand her my license, and she looks at it for like 5 seconds and hands it back and says, no, this isn't you.
2: What?
1: What do you mean it's not you? You've looked the same since I've met you.
0: That's what I thought. So I'm like, 100%, this is me.
2: Yeah.
0: So she looks at it again and like looks a little closer, looks at me, and she's like, oh, my God. Uh-oh. This must have been taken a long time ago. And all I could say was, yep, wait. Guess so.
1: Wait, she didn't believe your ID not because she didn't think you were that old. It's because she didn't think you were that young.
0: Yes.
1: Like you'd be using a fake ID in reverse.
0: And she wasn't even handing the license back to me. She just kept looking at it and back at me like, wow. Oh, my God. Time, right?
2: Dang.
0: It's not that bad.
3: Yeah, please.
0: It's really not that bad.
2: Don't show the camera because it has your address on it.
0: I mean,
2: Wow.
0: Oh, come on.
1: I can see why she says that.
2: Yeah. I'm on team her.
0: Thanks for piling on, everybody, and making me feel better.
3: I'm sorry, this
0: was the reaction I was getting, and at a certain point, I'm like, okay, well, I got to get going. And she's like, by the way, skincare is on aisle 18. I'm like, wow, this has ruined my day. You said aisle 18, though? But text in to 78592, not your beauty tips. Just tell us what's been on your mind. It's Brooke and Jeffrey in the morning. I could be-

0: Brooke and Jeffrey in the morning, and it's time for one of our favorite parts of the entire show, where we read texts that come in at 78592 from listeners telling us what's been on their minds. Mm-hmm. Like, this one is from a guy named Carl G, who left a comment saying, just turned 24, and I just want to say that I love your show. Smiley sunglasses face. Always a blast listening to the full hour on my way to work.
1: Yes.
2: Nice. You know, it's more than just 1 hour.
1: Dude, I just love that a young person uses the smiley sunglasses face emoji, because I really like that one, and it felt kind of uncool when I did it, but he did it, so now I can do it.
0: Thank you for thanks for validating Brooke in her text.
3: We did, Carl.
0: Another text says, you guys spun a wheel the other day to do a segment. Can we add the segment Care or Don't Care to that wheel? I missed that one. Let's do Care or Don't Care on that text. All who care,
1: don't
0: all
1: care.
0: Who don't care,
1: don't care.
0: Oh, sorry, Nicole. Never coming back. And one last text says, I've been on a personal mission to make sure my longtime boyfriend feels more supported and appreciated.
1: Aww.
0: He does so much for us, and I realized I don't tell him often enough.
1: That's so sweet.
0: Any ideas? His name is Michael, and he is a size 13 shoe.
1: That sounds like my husband.
2: Wait a minute.
0: So, Brooke, all right. You're probably the best person to give her advice how to make this husband.
1: I don't have time. I have to make a phone call.
0: Anyway.
1: He's not answering.
3: I'm sure there's a lot of Michaels with big feet.
1: Sure.
3: Yeah.
0: Totally. Well, look what happened. Anyway.
1: Wow.
0: That was interesting. It's Brooke and Jeffrey in the morning.
4: Don't move. We promise it'll be quick in 106.
5: If you've been feeling unsteady, disoriented, or like your surroundings are moving, you're not imagining it, and you're not alone. For many people, these are signs of a vestibular disorder, and it can make everyday life

0: Let's get you back to the variety now. Mix 106.5.
1: If you thought your post Taco Bell bathroom breaks were bad before,
2: oh,
1: look out.
2: Wait,
3: oh, no.
2: Why?
1: It's Brooke and Jeffrey in the morning. Taco Bell restaurants are pulling fresh ingredients off the menu thanks to a new parasite outbreak called cyclosporiasis.
2: Oh, man.
3: I heard about this.
2: I heard it's hitting hard.
1: Yep.
3: Yeah.
1: It gives you, we'll call it category 5 tummy trouble.
2: That's the hurricane rating, right?
1: Yeah, that's the rating we give it. Thousands of cases have been reported specifically around the state of Michigan. So Taco Bell has made a decision.
2: Okay.
1: The decision most Americans already made years ago, that fresh produce is the enemy.
2: It's shocking to me that that would be what was causing anything at Taco Bell.
3: Yeah.
1: That's what they say. And now in many locations, they put signs outside the window saying, we're currently unable to sell lettuce, cilantro, onion, pico de gallo, and guacamole due to a nationwide recall.
2: Gross. Ooh. So you're just eating meat and beans at Taco Bell?
1: And cheese.
2: Yeah. Gross.
1: And tortilla.
3: That's the beans. Cheese burritos are my favorite.
1: They're good. Meanwhile, health officials are investigating new outbreaks in Ohio, New York, North Carolina, Illinois, Colorado, Texas, Nevada, Missouri, Florida, and Connecticut.
2: Okay, so just not
1: that many. It's not even half.
4: I'm walking around category 5 every day.
1: And look, here's the good news. Experts say cyclosporiasis is not usually life-threatening.
2: Yeah. Not usually.
1: And so far, there have been no deaths linked to the current outbreak.
2: So I feel like you just cursed us.
1: No, congratulations to Taco Bell for not causing any deaths by porcelain apocalypse.
5: You did it.
1: Or you didn't do it. At least not yet. Okay, we're going to try to keep the death toll to a minimum when we do a no vegetables edition of Laser Stories. That's coming up right after this.

0: It's the radio segment that's making kids' birthday parties a little more exciting. Ooh. With the new Punchback Pinata.
1: I love the idea.
0: A paper mache drone donkey that's programmed to attack children 8 and under if they're holding long sticks.
1: I like it.
0: The pinata should be able to defend itself.
1: I'm with you, Jeff.
0: So instead of candy, fill it with bandages and gauze, because someone's going down, and it's not going to be that pinata.
2: I'd love to see that like a stick fight. Mm-hmm. Like it's fighting back. Boom, boom, boom, back and forth.
0: Now
2: it's
0: you good. Can with Laser Stories.
2: Yeah.
0: The segment where we read weird news stories around the globe just like everyone else does, except we've got a laser, and those other candy kickers just don't. This first Laser Story is out of a fan favorite, Florida.
1: Hey.
0: We should really just change it to Florida stories
1: at this point.
2: That's been suggested on the text board.
0: But a 75-year-old man named Marshall Avner was at a pet store the other day when he approached a family inside and asked the kids if they wanted to pet his dog.
1: But it's weird for you to ask. Yeah. Usually people ask you.
2: Usually it's the other way around.
0: Well, the parents kind of ignored him, and the kids said no thanks. And that's when the senior citizen lost it.
1: Oh, he got mad.
0: As the family walked away, Marshall unleashed a can of pepper spray at everyone, even the children.
1: Oh, my
0: God. It's not silly string, kids. Don't let it get in your eyes.
2: Yeah.
0: The cops were called, and Marshall was arrested.
2: He's
0: facing charges of aggravated battery and child abuse. The police asked him why he flipped out, and Marshall said that he was trying to socialize his dog, Rafter, and that his pooch had only bitten someone once before, so he wanted to prove it wouldn't happen again.
1: Yeah. I mean, like owner, like dog? Is that what we're seeing here?
0: Well, thankfully, no one was seriously hurt. Also, Marshall is banned from entering that pet store for the rest of the year.
2: Yeah.
1: That's it?
0: Yep. January 1st, come back in and pet Marshall's dog.
2: Okay. I hope they didn't let him pet the canine.
1: Yeah.
0: This next Laser Story is out of North Carolina. 54-year-old man named Tony Caminetti had been arrested recently because police said he was caught driving while under the influence.
1: Uh-oh.
0: And also operating a motor vehicle with a revoked license.
3: Ooh, you suck.
1: Okay. That's not good.
4: No.
0: So not only did he know he shouldn't be driving, but Tony made an even worse judgment call. While these charges were pending, he applied to a local transportation company to be a party bus driver.
1: I mean, he knows how to party.
4: Yeah, he's got that down.
1: Doesn't know how to drive very well.
0: Probably the last person you'd want driving your party bus.
1: Yeah, you just want him to be like the DJ, the guy in charge of music or something, you know?
0: Well, that didn't matter. While the company processed his paperwork, Tony began taking up shifts.
4: What, they hired him?
2: No way!
1: There's no background checks on what?
0: They were still processing the background checks. But they needed him to drive.
1: But here are the keys anyway.
0: Yeah. Someone had to do it. So Tony was taking shifts, and the very first night, he told a group of 12 he was feeling left out because he needed some fireball too.
1: Hey, give it to the drivers.
0: An hour later, Tony's bus flew out of control and ran into 3 separate park vehicles before crashing into the side of a nearby house.
1: What? Partially to blame on this one. Why are you providing the alcohol to the driver?
0: Tony can't take all the blame for that.
2: Yeah. Come on.
0: Thankfully, no one was seriously hurt. One person was taken to a hospital with non-life-threatening injuries, though.
1: That's good.
0: As for Tony, he's facing a slew of charges, including DWI, reckless driving, 2 counts of injury to real property, and felony injury to utility wires.
1: Ooh, wow.
0: I didn't know that was a charge.
1: I didn't either.
0: Those utility wires have rights, too.
1: Uh-huh.
0: Let's go to your next Laser Story out of Fashion Faux Pas Central.
1: Uh-oh.
0: It's one thing when people opt for style over comfort, but it's next level when you choose style over life-threatening injuries.
2: Oh my gosh.
0: And I say that because the clothing company Zara has a new line of pants that are going viral.
1: I do like Zara a lot, though. Yeah.
0: But these pants have people tripping and face-planting while wearing them.
1: My mom has told me my whole life that beauty is pain, Jeff. So suck it up.
0: This is a little bit more than pain, I think, though. They're women's slacks called flowy wide leg pants.
1: They look cute. They don't look like they're dangerous at all.
2: Yeah.
0: They do come in several colors, and they cost $46, not including the potential copay if you're hospitalized after wiping out while wearing them. And yes, that is happening. In fact, there's a hashtag called Zara Trousers on TikTok, which is filled with videos of all these women complaining about it and showing off their battle wounds after wearing them.
1: Why do I want to get a pair and just see?
4: Yeah. You got to wear them with
3: boots so it cuts a hole in the back of the pants with bare heel, you know?
1: I'm a short girl. I've been battling pants that were too long for me my whole life. I got this.
0: One woman captioned her video, POV, the deadly Zara pants claim yet another victim. Another said they do really need a hazard warning on them. And even one person said there should be a Netflix documentary about these pants.
1: Wow.
0: Zara has not commented, and they probably won't unless there is a class action lawsuit filed.
3: I want them now.
1: Yeah.
0: Just for the challenge to stay up on it. Let's go to your final laser story out of Social Media Central. Remember when everyone used to update their status on social media? Have you noticed how it's taken like a massive nosedive?
1: Yeah, because it's so embarrassing to look back at your old posts and be like, oh my God, I said that? That was so lame.
2: Yeah, I just make a bunch of reels now. So.
1: Yeah.
0: A new survey from a privacy company found 55% of Americans say maintaining their social media presence now feels more like work instead of fun.
4: Yeah. I agree.
3: Yeah.
2: I love content creation. I do it all the time.
1: I post once every 3 weeks at this point.
2: Like, I get excited when I have an idea.
0: But no, this isn't content creation. It's like updating your Facebook status.
1: Yeah,

0: girl. What's up with you?
1: Wait a minute. Is this the right number?
2: It's the loser line.
0: Come on. Just call me back.
3: If you haven't heard the loser line before, it works like this. Let's say someone approaches you when you're out at the club and uses this charming pickup line on you.
4: Hey, do you like bagels?
5: Oh.
4: Because you're definitely bagels.
5: Oh, good.
4: Yeah.
5: Bagels.
6: No.
7: Yeah,
6: whatever, yeah. I didn't like that one.
3: Whatever you do, don't tell him that you have a gluten allergy and sneeze directly into his pineapple marg.
4: Hey, that cost me $18.
3: Instead, tell him that you want to hang out sometime so you can smother him with love and cream cheese.
5: Ooh.
3: And that's when you slide him the number to the loser line. So hopefully he calls it and leaves an awkward voicemail we can play over the air. Voicemails like this one.
8: Next message.
9: Hey, it's Kyle. We met Friday over at You said I should call, so here I am. And I want to apologize. If I seem distracted, it was this guy at the other end of the bar who looked exactly like me. I mean, exactly. Whoa. And I didn't tell you because I didn't want you to freak out or anything. But yeah, me and this dude, we kept making eye contact all night. And like, eventually I had to leave because maybe if he's like from the Matrix and he has come back just to learn my style and then take over my identity in some other kind of future dimension or something, like that would be screwed up. Not like I believe in that, but that's for whack jobs to figure out. Yeah. So, okay. If you want to grab dinner sometime, just say so. Thanks.
8: Next message.
5: Wow.
3: How could that woman give this man the loser line? This is what the phrase, do it for the plot, was meant for.

0: I bet she didn't give him the loser line in the other dimension, though.
1: Oh, yeah.
2: Oh, that's
0: it's just
2: fair.
0: This dimension.
3: In this dimension, though, she missed out on the opportunity to go to dinner with this man and watch him fight his identical twin from an alternate universe.
4: I'm pretty sure there's just a mirror on the other end of the bar.
3: This guy keeps looking at me. Yeah. Oh, he's so handsome.
5: Next message.
6: Veronica, this is... Oh, my God. You know what? I know we just met 30 minutes ago, but from that short time we hung out, I know that you're the one. Oh. And you were meant for me, and I was meant for you. And I just can't hold it in anymore. Girl, you know it's true. Ooh, ooh. I need Veronica. I know your name's not Veronica, but it just went really good with the song. Yeah. Veronica, it's true. Ooh, ooh, ooh. Veronica.
5: Next message.
0: Oh, my God.
3: Voice of an angel.
0: Dude, a guy like that would be fun.
1: He already has a nickname for her 30 minutes in.
0: Yeah.
1: I love it.
3: It's exactly her name, but it sounds different.
0: Everybody loves a nickname guy.
1: Yeah.
3: You
1: know?
3: Yeah.
1: I've given all my friends nicknames. I'm
0: See? And they love you.
1: Yeah. I don't have a nickname, but I give them out. Yeah.
3: That's sweet. I'm just happy to know that romance isn't dead.
1: Yeah.
3: In fact, you know where it's alive and well? Is on our second date podcast.
0: Ooh, yes, it is.
3: Oh, romance is overflowing there.
4: Yeah.
3: Tell them, Alexis.
4: Yeah, 30 minutes or less on there, too.
3: Yeah, give them three reasons why they should listen to our second date podcast.
4: Oh, it's drama, it's more drama, and it's a lot of drama.
3: Yay. Wow. Very dynamic description.
4: Yeah.
3: You heard it here from the romance expert.
1: Yes.
3: Alexis says drama, drama, plus more drama.
1: Never smooth.
0: Our new show slogan.
4: Yeah, thank you.
3: That's
4: you're welcome.
3: At Brooke and Jeffrey, wherever you get your podcasts. Now, back to the clips.
5: Next message.
7: Hey, it's Ryan from the emergency room on Saturday. Did you ever find out if your nephew actually swallowed that Lego set? It sounded like a lot of Legos. So listen, I know I brought up the idea of going out on Friday, but turns out that's actually the anniversary of when I proposed to my ex in Paris. I had totally forgotten. Anyway, enough about her. I think we should meet. But after dinner, would you mind filming a video of me so I can send it to her? Just to say hi. Nothing more, nothing weird. Anything. Also, I just thought of this, you know, maybe in the video we can kiss, you know, to show her that I'm doing okay. I figured she might want to see that. Let me know.
5: Next message.
1: Oh, man.
4: That's weird.
3: Alexa said it. Drama, drama, drama.
1: Yeah.
0: Not wrong.
3: I mean, no one's probably saying this, but he deserves a lot of credit for not crying once during that entire voicemail.
1: Sounds like he was about to.
4: And remembering the anniversary.
3: He did. Yeah. It took strength and courage.
0: He hasn't watched that video in a long time.
5: Next message.
8: Hey, David, I wrote a song for you.
0: Yes.
8: So let me just play you what I have so far. I don't really have any of the lyrics yet, but I just did the drum solo. Oh, shoot. I messed that up. Let me try it again. I call it exploding heart. Okay, well, sizzle me a ring ring. Bye.
5: Next message.
4: Wow. You started so excited for that one, Brett.
0: Well, I didn't know that people without rhythm could play drums.
3: Oh. You think those were drums?
0: I don't know. You think it was just a table, buckets, whatever?
3: Like like a massage table or something. Or the aquarium in the lobby of a massage parlor or something like that.
1: Why I wanted to call back and be like, I figured out the triangle solo, too.
3: Ding, ding, ding, ding.
1: Yes.
0: I do feel like that's what all 8th grade band sounds like
1: in
0: the percussion section.
1: You're just learning.
3: And everybody Yons is like, that was so wonderful.
1: Good job. You tried.
3: You did it. Remember, hit up our YouTube at Brooke and Jeffrey, where we post all of our content, including our super dramatic second date updates.
0: And our drum solos.
3: All the drum solos and us reacting to every single loser line clip.
1: Yeah.
3: We've got a phone tap coming up for you right after this.
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0: Recently, we got an email from a guy who was beside himself when he learned that his buddy still goes to the library to rent DVDs.
1: Oh, that is not funny.
2: We're all looking at Brock.
1: That is not funny. Nothing about that is funny.
0: There were a lot of ha-has and hee-hees with mocking tones surrounding it when he learned that.
1: But you wouldn't believe the choices that they have at
0: the library. I don't think I would believe them.
1: Deep catalogs.
0: He even told us one specific DVD his friend rented that was going to be late. Uh-oh. So we took advantage of what was on it and brought back our good friend Clover, ex-British Black Ops, to call him out in your phone tap right now.
3: You might want to let that one go to voicemail.
4: It's phone tap time with Brooke and Jeffrey
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5: Hello?
6: You're late.
5: What?
6: I said you're late.
5: Tick-tock. I think you have the wrong number.
6: Oh, I believe I have the right number. Is this Andy
5: Yeah, it is.
6: That's you, correct.
5: Who is this?
6: The name's Frank, but me mates call me Clover.
5: Did you say Clover?
6: Yeah, Clover, because I'm lucky to be alive.
5: What?
6: What you clearly haven't figured out yet is that I work at the library you tend to frequent.
5: You're an employee at the library?
6: Affirmative. And my system says you rented the DVD Italian Job from us recently. And according to my watch, it's precisely 3 minutes late.
5: Oh. 3 minutes? Wait, come on, are you kidding me?
6: I'm serious as a doorknob.
5: I don't know what that means, but I plan to return it today.
6: You say that, and I'd like to believe you. But what I'm wondering is, why are you holding on to it so long? What's the motive?
5: There's no motive. It's just late.
6: Conveniently late. Almost like it was planned.
5: I just haven't watched it yet. I'm going to watch it right now.
6: You haven't watched it, but before you were going to return it.
5: I was always going to return it. I just still need to watch it. Today's my day off.
6: Look, mate, I've been in this industry for a long time. No one's trawling a video shop for entertainment anymore. Not unless their telly's been nicked.
5: Is that supposed to mean something? I don't even know what that means.
6: It means, tell me what you're planning.
5: There's no plan. It's just late. If there's a fine, I'll pay it, okay?
6: Look at that, huh? If there's a fine, you'll pay it. Suddenly the library users flush with money. Right after renting a heist movie, I wonder how that happened, huh?
5: So you're saying because I rented the Italian Job, I'm planning my own heist?
6: Listen, mate, I wasn't always knee-deep in overdue books and dusty encyclopedias. Back in the day, before my so-called retirement, I was involved with spooks, shadows, secret briefcases, all of that, so I can smell a rat from a mile away.
5: Okay, man. I've never stolen anything in my life.
6: You're saying you've never stolen anything before?
5: Never, I promise. I'm saying never.
6: Well, you're missing out.
5: What? Because
6: if you do it right, it's a bloody symphony of chaos. Every note played to perfection.
5: What are you talking about?
6: Like ghosts in the wind, slipping through locks like whispers, while insurgents are closing from every angle.
5: Listen, man, I don't know what you're doing with your weird, threatening voice, but I'm
6: sorry about that. Just reminiscing for a minute in my head when I was doing recon on a high-profile warlord in Mozambique. Anyway, where were we? Oh, yes, your DVD is now late by 6 minutes. Tick-tock.
5: Hey, look, I'm coming in. Just get off my back.
6: Fine, I'll stand down. But your friend Tucker won't. He set you up for this prank phone call, and he says he'll never stand down.
5: Tucker?
6: Yeah, Tucker. Or, as my regular voice would call him, Tucker. Because this is actually Jose from the radio show Brooke and Jeffrey in the morning, and we're doing a phone tap on you, man.
5: No way.
6: Yeah, your buddy Tucker says he makes fun of you all the time for renting DVDs from the library. You're like the only person he knows that does that.
5: He does. I really thought the weirdo on the phone thought I was planning a heist.
6: Sounds like you're looking for some extra muscle for the job. Yeah. I'm the man.
5: No.
6: All right, find me in a ventilation shaft at a library in 30 minutes. Oh, I'll be waiting for your signal. The signal is Kookaburra left the hen.
5: Okay, I'll wear my spandex bodysuit.
6: Perfect. Oh, don't forget the DVD, though.

0: One of our listeners says there's a very underrated place for ladies to meet quality guys.
1: Oh.
0: And you'll never see it on any dating blog. No relationship expert would ever recommend it. Whoa. But she swears it gives you an instant glimpse into the true quality of a man.
1: Wow.
0: I know.
1: Okay.
0: And it's not Home Depot.
1: Oh.
0: It's not the golf range.
1: No.
0: It's not the front row at Thunder Down Under.
1: Then what can it be, Jack?
0: Yeah. She's going to reveal where she met her guy in your brand new second date update next.

0: Not too long ago, we had a listener on this show named Monica. And if you're a regular, you would definitely remember what happened when she was taken to a Buffalo Wild Wings for her date. And she refused to get out of the car.
1: I don't know if I'm a regular. Oh, right. I tune in from time to time, yeah. though. I think I remember this.
2: Yeah, right, because she was above it, right?
0: Yeah, she said, I'm way too classy for a place like this. Oh. And it turned out the guy actually owned the Buffalo Wild Wings.
2: She didn't care.
0: Did not matter to her at all.
2: Oh. She's not eating with her fingies.
0: So, big argument ensued. They called each other names. It was not a success.
2: Which is classy. Name calling always really.
0: Very.
2: Really high class.
0: But it was extremely entertaining. We have to say that. And which is why I'm extremely happy that she's back with us today. Monica, I'm just really hoping you haven't lowered your standards, because, girl, you deserve the best.
2: Call him a name, Monica. Hurry, quick.
3: Hey, guys. I know I do. I know I deserve the best, so you don't have to tell me that.
2: Okay,
0: good. Monica, you've moved on to bigger and better things. Who's this new man, and what's his net worth? Go ahead.
3: Well, I don't really know his net worth, but I know he's not broke. His name is DeAndre.
2: Remember, it's not about money for her. It's just about, like, living to a higher standard and treating her correctly, if I remember right.
3: Right, right.
1: Oh, okay.
0: Where'd you meet this high-level individual?
3: Well, I met DeAndre at a car wash. Because I like to keep my Mercedes clean.
2: Oh.
3: So, yes, my mom and dad give me money to take care of that every week.
2: Wait, what?
1: Your mom and dad?
2: Did you say, is that a joke?
0: No, that's right, because you live with your parents, right?
3: Yes.
0: You had that term for yourself?
2: I forgot about
0: that. What was
2: that
0: the term?
2: Part.
3: Stay-at-home daughter. That's what I am.
0: Stay-at-home daughter.
2: My dream job.
3: I am not leaving until my man proposes and is ready to take on the role that my parents played thus far.
2: Okay. Like, not daddy in a sexy way, daddy in more of a financial stability way.
4: Yeah, allowance.
2: Yes.
0: Got it. So.
3: Exactly.
0: All right. Okay. DeAndre, you met him at the car wash. How did that interaction happen?
3: Well, he was over at the vacuum area cleaning his car, and I walked by, and he gave me this old construction worker whistle. You know the whistle.
2: What? He did a cat called you?
3: Right, exactly. Oh. But I'm going to tell you something, ladies. Don't be mad if you meet somebody at a car wash, because that's not a bad place to meet a man. At least you know what he's driving immediately.
0: Oh.
3: I know he got the keys, and I love it.
0: Okay.
2: But it also could be his parents' car. I mean, much like you're probably driving. True.
0: Then they're on the same exact level then, bro.
2: He doesn't like that.
1: Oh. It didn't matter what he drove, though.
2: No, it matters.
1: Oh.
0: Okay, so what was he driving?
3: He was driving a Mercedes E-Class. Now, if it was a C-Class, it would be a no-go.
0: Oh.
2: I don't even know the difference in the classes.
0: The higher the letter, the better the class.
2: Closer to Z.
3: That's right. But I knew what he was working with. So I'm like, okay, so let's go.
2: Okay. So how did you finally approach him, or what happened?
3: Well, he stopped me and he asked me for my Insta. So I was like, okay.
1: Your Insta.
0: Should have guessed that.
2: Yeah.
0: Right for the Insta. Okay. And then what happened?
3: And later that night, he slid on in. We were talking. Turns out he was working. He was working his way up at a car dealership. So I see his future.
2: Okay.
1: Oh, so he sells cars, and he's working his way up to like a GM position.
2: He's got big goals and aspirations. I mean, that's always attractive in people.
3: I like that.
0: Okay, so the conversation has started. The gears are now in motion. You're talking. Is there a date that's coming?
3: So he asked me, do I want to go to a movie with him? And I said no, because it wasn't an IMAX, and I deserve better, and I don't know what he was trying to do.
2: Yeah, that's like the same level as the Buffalo Wild Wings.
3: Yeah.
0: Alexis, totally, right?
4: Movie's terrible first date.
0: Okay.
1: you can't talk.
2: So wait, I forget. Are you one that then says what you want, or does he then have to guess 8 other places to figure out what you're looking for?
3: I used to be, I want you to guess, but I don't have time like that no more.
2: Okay, so what'd you tell him?
3: I want to go to a place with really big plush chairs, so there's room for us to cuddle.
2: Oh, one of those fancy movie theaters.
3: Where they have food and drinks, and they bring you to your chair.
2: I mean, it is fun. I will say.
0: So now that you're in the big plush seats in this super fancy movie theater, how do things go with DeAndre there?
3: Oh, we went really good. We snuggled and we hugged, and it was cute. I really enjoyed it, and I know he enjoyed it too.
2: Oh,
1: cute is good.
2: Oh, wow. I mean, snuggling and cuddling, it is cute.
1: Yeah, it is. And it's like, it's not too much. You're not like making out or whatever, but it's nice to have a little body contact.
0: Yeah, but it sounds like you guys didn't even really get to see the movie.
2: Who cares about the movie, Jeff?
1: Yeah, well, it's an excuse. Yeah, it's a date.
4: It's like Netflix and chill. You don't care what you watch. Yeah.
0: But it's at the fancy
3: theater. Yeah, I didn't care about the movie.
0: Oh, okay.
3: It's about the vibe.
2: Yeah, thank you.
0: So how did you two leave it?
3: Well, he walked me to the car and he gave me a little hug.
4: Okay.
3: And I thought for sure that he would call me for another date, but I haven't heard from him.
2: You haven't?
0: Oh.
1: Did you guys like kiss or anything or just cuddle? Like,
3: no, just hug.
1: That's fine. That's normal.
4: I'm more like, did you guys talk?
2: Oh.
1: Alexis does have a good point, though. Did you bond at all, or it was just like nice, cuddly, and then bye?
3: No, it was just nice, cuddly, and bye.
1: Okay. That's why you want a second date.
0: Yeah. You save the talking for the second or the third date, Alexis. Sorry. You get to the good stuff on
4: date. This is my problem.
0: There you go.
3: But he never called, and that's the problem. That's why I'm talking to y'all right now.
2: Okay. Yeah. Well, it's interesting you're willing to give him a chance.
3: Yes.
1: Because he sounds like he did everything right.
0: Well, let's see what he did wrong. We're going to call him. We'll find out what is wrong with this man, DeAndre, when we come back and do your second date update, Super Plus Chair Edition, right after this. Hold on.
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0: One of our favorite listeners, Monica, is back, and she's a professional stay-at-home daughter.
1: Yeah.
2: Yep.
0: Those are her words, not mine, by the way.
1: I forget. She doesn't work at all? You don't work at all, Monica?
3: No, I don't.
1: Okay.
2: No, yeah.
1: What a life.
0: She lives at home with her parents until she finds herself a quality man who will propose and take good care of her.
4: Or, a.k.a. take over for the parents.
1: Yeah, I hope there's a good dowry.
0: She's hoping that man might be DeAndre. Ooh. But he's not reaching out after they went to a fancy movie theater that included a nice little cuddle sesh in the chairs. So what's his deal?
1: Yeah.
0: We're about to find out.
1: I mean, he drives an E-Class. He obviously can take on a stay-at-home daughter.
4: Yeah,
1: right?
4: Easily.
1: Am I picking up right on that Mercedes?
3: Exactly.
0: Her name's Monica.
1: No.
0: Oh, sorry.
1: The car is Mercedes.
4: Yeah.
1: Okay.
4: Jeff,
1: it's
4: a car.
0: My bad. Okay.
1: Jeff.
0: Misread that one.
4: Good thing his name isn't Bentley, or we'd have a very confusing
0: yeah, this would
4: combo.
0: Be really, really twist our brains
1: with
0: up.
1: Me, Jeff?
0: I don't know if I am.
1: Okay.
0: I'm wondering, is there any chance that DeAndre got upset because he didn't get a chance to see the movie?
1: What?
0: Because guys and girls are different like that.
2: They weren't talking during it.
1: No, like that's the whole point of going to see the movie is not the
0: I don't know. It'd be like, Jose, movie. If you took a girl to a baseball game and you never actually watched the baseball game.
1: You're not supposed to.
4: Yeah, well, I wouldn't be too upset.
0: Then why did you go?
1: Then why'd you take her there?
0: Exactly.
4: I went to feed her.
0: Why do they go to the movie if they're not going to watch the... Whatever. It's
1: no,
0: fine.
1: No, you're just in the wrong. I'm in the right on this
4: It's
1: one,
4: an excuse
1: sure.
4: to be together, Jeff.
0: I'll take another L on this one, okay? I'll take all the L's.
3: It all depends. If it was an action movie, then I could see, but it wasn't.
1: Okay.
4: It was purposely not an action movie.
1: Yeah.
0: Okay.
3: Then
0: who cares what happens? You're right. So let's just call DeAndre. Hopefully he picks up the phone and we can get some answers, but here we go.
5: Hello?
0: Hey, we're looking to speak with DeAndre.
5: This is him?
1: Okay.
0: Hey, man. This is a radio show. We're called Brooke and Jeffrey in the Morning.
1: Hey, DeAndre.
4: Hey, good morning, man.
1: The whole show's
5: hey,
1: here
5: with
1: you.
5: Hey, what's going on? What's going on?
1: Hey. Welcome.
0: I like your welcoming vibe. Thank you. We're doing a segment here. It's called a second date update, and we're trying to help out a listener who hasn't been able to get a hold of you lately. It's a woman named Monica.
5: Okay. Yeah. Got you. Okay.
1: Okay. That's not a bad reaction.
0: Yeah. I mean,
1: it sounds like you guys had a pretty fun date.
0: We heard about you two going to the movies together. Monica said that she had a great time.
1: Dude, and she appreciated that you upgraded to the nice theater.
0: Very much. That was a good move.
5: Yeah. I mean, she's cool.
0: Okay. Yeah.
5: She's cool. She's cute. I mean, she has high standards, but she's not my speed like that.
1: What do you mean?
0: Uh-oh. Are you just saying in general she's not your speed, or is there something like specific that happened that made you think that way?
4: It's hard to match a Mercedes.
0: Yeah, I know.
5: A specific situation, maybe a little uncomfortable, kind of like questioning things. I was like, I'm cool on her.
4: Oh,
0: a little uncomfortable.
1: Wait. Huh. I mean, because you obviously thought she was attractive because you're the one that hit on her at the car wash, right?
5: Right.
0: Mm-hmm.
1: So it was an action. It was something she did.
5: Yeah.
0: Would you mind telling us what it is?
5: Well, we were watching a scary movie.
1: Oh, scary movie.
4: Oh, you guys would do a scary movie?
1: Dude, that's perfect for a first date. You have to cuddle for one of those.
4: Sorry, I don't watch any of them, so.
0: You're not so much cuddling as clinging to each other for life.
4: Yeah.
1: That's the exciting part. Okay. And then the guy gets to be the hero, you know, by saving the scared girl.
0: Sometimes a woman can be a hero in these movies, too, bro.
1: I'm not talking about in the movie. I'm talking about watching the movie, Jeff.
0: Okay.
1: Again, it's not about the plot.
0: Once again, I'm going to stand up for the women in this one.
4: Thank
0: Sorry.
4: You, Jeff. You're such a hero.
0: Anyway, continue, DeAndre. You're watching the scary movie and what?
5: I see her get up from her seat. So I'm thinking she's going to, you know, to go to the concession stand or go order some food or, you know, go to the restroom.
4: Yeah.
0: Uh-huh.
5: And she swings her leg over the armrest and next thing you know, she's sitting on my lap.
1: Oh.
5: In my chair.
4: Oh. Hey, that's a good thing.
1: But it was those big chairs, right? That are basically like a Lazy Boy recliner.
2: Yeah.
0: Right.
5: Yeah. Those are Lazy Boy recliners, but I mean, it's dark and it's, people can still see us. I mean, even though,
4: because the screen's bright.
1: And it wasn't an invite per se, is what you're saying.
0: Right. She just went right for the lap.
5: Yeah, and then on top of that, she just pinned me to the chair and I can't see the movie. So I'm what the hell's going on?
1: Wait,
4: she jumped in your lap?
1: She was actually sitting on you?
5: Yeah.
0: Oh God.
4: I can see now.
0: Okay.
1: That's uncomfortable.
4: Really cuddling.
0: We thought that you two were like next to each other.
4: Through the chairs.
0: We didn't know she was on top of you.
5: No, and then she started kissing my neck and then she's whispering in my ear, like, Daddy, you like this? And I'm like, I'm saying, yeah, just to, like, go with the flow thing. But I'm like, I'm thinking to myself, like, hell no. Like, why are you sitting on my lap like this? So I kind of made an excuse. I'm like, I got to run to the restroom real quick. I got to go to the little boy's room. Okay. And when I get back, she tried it one more time. And she tried it again. I'm like, okay.
1: Because she thought you went to the bathroom to freshen up for the experience.
2: What'd you do? Go immediately? I got to go again?
5: Yeah. No, I dropped my phone. I dropped my phone so I can get out the seat again.
2: You dropped
0: Oh, you purposely threw it on the ground?
1: You guys are so hated in that theater right
0: now.
1: Oh,
2: coming in and out and dropping and making noise.
0: Okay, now I see what you mean by you felt it.
3: I cannot believe what I'm hearing. You gotta be kidding me.
0: Okay, well, all right.
1: That's got to be hard to hear.
2: This is like a
5: what the hell?
0: Sorry. Yeah, DeAndre, that's Monica. She's been on the other line of this call waiting to to talk to you. Normally, we would introduce her, but she just jumped in.
1: I don't blame her. Yeah. I don't blame her.
0: She just jumped right up onto our laps.
3: Yeah, because I don't know what you're talking about.
2: Sorry, what'd you say?
3: I don't know what you're talking about. Yeah, I did go a little something more like that than my story, but that's not the point. The point is, if there was a problem, you should have said it. Like, what's the big deal? You trying to say I'm a big woman? Is that what you're trying to imply?
2: No. I never said that. Not insinuated.
5: No. What do you think? I mean, my legs got tired. I mean, I'm
0: feeling in my entire lower half.
3: You could have easily said something, anything, except for avoiding me and not answering me, not calling me, not doing nothing. You didn't even say anything about it.
1: Think about it, DeAndre. You would like clear communication from a woman, like, hey, if you went too far, you want to know, right?
3: So now I need to call the whole radio station to figure out why you avoided me. Hello, we're grown.
0: Okay.
2: Well, but, you live with your parents.
0: I think the other part of it was DeAndre was mentioning he felt uncomfortable with you, like, kissing on him and climbing on him in front of all these people, like, out in public.
3: Yeah, so I'm going to tell you something. If you're not on me and I'm not on you, then something's wrong with you, because PDA doesn't stand for private display of affection. It stands for public.
2: Loves PDA.
0: All right.
1: Okay.
2: She wants everyone
3: to know. I do, because that's my man. Ain't nobody going to tell me that I can't love my man in a movie theater.
1: Well, you've been on Monica, you've been on one date with him. He barely knows you. he doesn't even know.
3: You have a point there.
1: Okay.
0: Yeah.
3: That's what I'm saying. All he had to do was say something.
1: Okay. That's reasonable. Yeah. That is reasonable, DeAndre. She's here.
2: To meet in the middle a little
3: Let's call it like it is. You're too broke to afford me. Fancy little movie tickets, probably since you back up.
1: I was trying to get to the point where you guys were going to go out again, Monica. What are you doing?
0: DeAndre hasn't even said anything yet. Like, DeAndre, you're not totally against PDA.
5: I'm not against PDA. I just don't want to get mounted and, like, thrashed in my seat in the movie.
3: What?
0: I picture her like just like she's riding a mechanical bull. Like it's on the movie.
2: They're like,
3: it wasn't even like that.
2: Oh,
0: I know. I'm just exaggerating. But
5: whatever. I mean, I pay for my tickets. I mean, I have no problem buying tickets and taking a woman on a date. But I mean, me being broke, I mean, she doesn't even know me. She just met me on the first. This is our first date.
3: No, whatever. He paid for the tickets, and that's why he wanted to see the movie so bad and didn't want me in his lap.
5: I didn't want you in my lap.
3: So guess what? I already know I'm probably going to see him back at the car wash. And what I'm going to do is spray him down because he didn't get any and he sounds like something's wrong with him in his brain.
1: You're going to spray him down with a hose?
0: That's going to cost you money.
2: Oh, there's soap in my eye.
1: I don't know. At this point, DeAndre, I may say you need to go to a different car wash.
2: Yeah. Because there's lots of options.
5: I'll keep that in mind. I'll definitely keep that in mind.
0: But we haven't even offered to send you out on another date and we'd be the ones to pay for it.
1: She likes public displays of everything. Huh? Anger.
6: Yeah.
0: I mean, honestly, we don't even know if she likes him or not anymore, because a lot of stuff has happened in this call. Monica, are you still interested in going out with DeAndre again?
3: I think we don't communicate well with each other. I like to mount. He don't like to be mounted. So that's that.
1: I feel like that's really emotionally mature.
0: That was. Sorry, DeAndre. You blew your shot to get mounted in public.
2: Jeez.
5: Well, I'll be all right. I think I'll be all right.
2: Okay. With no one on your lap, you're going to be okay.
0: Right. Driving off in your Mercedes E-Class that we heard about. That's a nice car.
2: Yeah, that's a nice car, by the way.
3: The dirty one.
2: Oh, it's dirty now. I'd be so upset.
1: Not after you're done with that hose, Monica.

0: already, you, Jeff? Why weren't you the understudy if you did all this?
1: I don't know why I got so involved in that. But still, I bring that same cutthroat attitude to my song of the week. Brand new one coming up at 8:10.

0: It is time for my song of the week.
1: All right, Jeff.
0: It's Brooke and Jeffrey in the morning, and I'm going to pull back the curtain a little bit in terms of how these songs get done.
1: Oh, is this one of those sessions where you just complain about doing them for a while?
0: Or? You know, I probably shouldn't be doing this because it's going to take away from how the listeners feel about me.
2: Are you telling us your creative process?
0: Yeah, the thing is, I don't always come up with all of the ideas.
1: Yeah.
2: Oh, the idea.
0: I know you guys probably thought I was Mr. Perfect and Mr. Innovative, Mr. Handsome Smart Guy.
2: Of course.
0: And I am, but even Mr. Wonderful needs a little bit of help from time to time.
2: Okay.
1: Just because you have a team doesn't mean that you didn't do it.
0: Right. Know? So there's a handful of people on staff here that I'll send an email to asking them, hey, what topic do you think I should sing about this week?
1: Oh.
0: And I'll get all types of responses back, like, you should sing about the anniversary of Subway. Sing about sandwiches.
2: Delicious.
0: Or, you know, National Pest Control Day is coming up. Sing about rats and cockroaches.
1: Oh. Sounds fun.
0: And you know who's on that list?
1: Yeah.
0: Brooke Fox.
1: Hey. Hey. Sometimes I forget to reply.
0: Yeah. A lot of the times you do, but this week you didn't.
1: I didn't.
0: This

0: This week, Brooke sent over an absolutely ridiculous suggestion.
1: Yeah, that's why it makes this song good.
2: Like a banger?
0: She was like, you should sing about the national news story of the parasite that's giving everybody explosive diarrhea. I want to hear about that.
1: You to sing about how you shouldn't eat lettuce.
0: Can you believe that?
1: I think it's pretty good.
0: Brooke actually sent that to me.
1: Taco Bell's pulling menu items. Dude, it's a story.
2: So Jack, coming up next, poop, there it is.
0: Yeah, so
1: thank you.
0: Immediately I dismissed it.
1: Ah, Jack. It would have been a banger.
0: And then I looked at a bunch of other stuff and I came back to it.
1: Oh.
0: Dismissed it again. I was like, no.
1: Come on, Jeff. Read
0: some more news stories.
1: Come on, do something exciting. Live a little.
0: I came back to it. Until I finally said, well, if Brooke wants to hear me sing about intestinal parasites that badly, who am I to argue with her?
1: Let's go!
0: So that's why, to honor Brooke's special request, instead of doing the 1950s love ballad from Dean Martin, That's Amore, it's Young Jeffrey's Cyclospora. Because the name of the parasite, Cyclospora, took a little creative liberties with it. But
2: really,
0: Brooke, you wanted this.
1: I do.
0: Grab your bag of spinach and sit back and enjoy.
2: Listeners, if you tune out, just come back in like 8 minutes. We'll be right back after
1: this. People are going to love this. Are you kidding me?
0: We'll see. I'm going to point when I'm ready. Point.

0: go in there.
1: Whoa! You know, there's a few listeners right now with it that their sound effects match you.
2: Hey,
3: I'm helping with the song.
2: Yeah, Alexis to apply to that song.
4: Wow.
2: Yeah, so that was incredible.
3: Whoa. That was actually amazing.
2: Yeah, it was really good.
3: It got like worse and worse, but
2: yeah,
3: better and better.
2: Yeah,
4: there
2: I
4: you
2: mean,
4: go.
2: Stay hydrated, but man. Everything's going to fit really well after you're done.
4: Beautiful, yeah. Brooke. That was for you. Hopefully that was a fun,
2: was
4: creative
2: incredible.
4: PSA to let people know that this is going on and
2: yes.
4: continues
2: yes.
4: to happen.
3: Share this all over social media for public health reasons.
2: Yes, exactly.
4: And make sure you watch what you eat, read the news, and if
2: yes.
4: all that's not helpful, just listen to my song again on our YouTube, on our TikTok, our
2: yeah.
4: Insta. You can find
2: so
4: it all.
2: So great, Jeff.
3: It was awesome.
4: Brooke and Jeffrey in the morning.
2: See, when they go high, we go low.
4: As low as possible. Phone Tap's coming up right after this.
5: Feel good variety.
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0: time for your phone tap.
1: All right.
0: And what do you get when you take a type A person who's a little bit rigid, a little uptight, and on top of that, they're unhappy because they got the wrong pizza delivered to them?
1: Oh, no.
0: What you get is the perfect person to mess with, especially when you match them up with Jose and his outstanding energy. There it is.
1: Oh, this woman,
0: she literally can't even.
2: Oh, I'm going to make it all great, Jeff.
0: I'm sure it sounds like
1: it's going to be the definition of can't even.
0: You're going to hear it in your phone tap right now.
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5: Hello.
6: Hi, good morning. Is this Audrey?
5: Yes. Who's calling?
6: Howdy ho there. How you doing? How you feeling? This is Kenny. Sorry. Oh, I'm sorry. I'm being rude. This is Kenny. I'm the manager here at Crust Pizza.
1: No.
5: Oh, what can I do for you?
6: I heard that we messed up a pizza order the other night from you, huh? Will you tell me about what happened?
5: Yeah, we were unhappy with our pizza.
6: Have a little flippy flop to it. Just sometimes, if you don't get that brown under the crust, you got the flop, the New York flop, as they call it. I call it the flippy flop, though, because it's funner. Flippy flop, uh-oh.
5: I mean, you're having a lot of fun with us, but I was really not happy about the pizza. We ordered a Super Meat Lovers, and it came with pineapple and avocado and tofu on a pizza.
6: Sounds kind of delicious, but not for everyone, right? Apparently.
5: No, not for us.
6: Well, I absolutely feel terrible about that. And by the way, if you have any left over, why don't you leave it out back? I'll come pick some up. That sounds like a good combo.
5: I'm not joking. We threw it out. It wasn't a good pizza.
6: Oh.
5: It wasn't what we wanted.
6: You know what? It's official. We made a little fiddly foo. A little bit of a piddle.
5: A fiddly foo? Like,
6: don't say
5: not
6: it.
5: Very professional.
6: Don't say it too many times. You're going to put that out in the universe. You're going to manifest a fiddly foo. It's a bad thing.
5: Can you just talk like a professional?
6: Some sound like a sour pizza. You got some sour grape pizza order?
5: Sir,
6: I'll take a medium extra salt on the sour grapes.
5: Stop screwing around. I had a legit complaint. It was bad pizza, and now you're being very strange.
6: Oh, scary strange. I like that. It's kind of an edge to it.
5: I don't like it.
6: Oh, that was not a good thing.
5: No, I'm not happy with your service, and this call is not making it any better. I don't know what you're doing.
6: Okay, look, we're just going to skip all of that then, okay? Let's get to the pizza. Let's get you to the fun stuff. I'm getting you a free one. It's official. Hey, celebrate free pizza. Come on.
5: What are you doing?
6: Bum, bum, bum, bum.
5: Look, I don't want to talk to you anymore. Yeah. If you just want to send the free pizza, that's good, but your energy is throwing me off.
6: Okay, you're right. Look, here's your options. This week's special is a sweet and savory surprise. Ooh, it's filled with peanut butter and gummy bears. Oh my God, my favorite midnight snack.
5: That sounds so gross.
6: We're going to send that over right away. It's also stuffed crust.
5: Absolutely not. Sir, I want this phone call to end more than I wanted the birth of my children.
6: Wait, hold on.
5: Can I just have a normal pizza?
6: I just heard that there's kiddos in the building. Okay, and I know they're going to love the nutty jammer.
5: No.
6: Peanut butter and jelly pizza.
5: Is this why I got the weird pizza the other night? Is this all you guys do? Because you used to be my favorite place.
6: Actually, I am the new owner. I just took over a week ago. Surprise! How you liking it?
5: I hate it, and you've just lost us as a customer.
6: Hey, well, what if I said I'm going to send two free pizzas?
5: Oh, my God.
6: What if I send you two avocado tofu pizzas?
5: Oh. That's the freaking pizza I threw out the other night. Are you not listening to me?
6: My diddly dumb brain, a dodo bird. I'm the dodo bird. Anyway, listen.
5: Hey, look, whatever medication you forgot to take this morning, you need to get back on it.
6: The only medication I need is our Mystery Madness pizza, which I'm going to send directly to you. It is a mystery. I don't even know what's inside. We just pack it and ship it. It could just be the box.
5: Good Lord, where is the off button on you?
6: Wait, I have an off button? Let me look in my armpit real quick. No, it's not there. Maybe it's in my pants. No. Are we still talking about your pizza?
5: You need to get out of the pizza business. You're bad at this.
6: Joke's on you because I'm actually in the radio business doing a prank call on you right now. Bing bong.
5: What?
6: You got pranked.
5: What now?
6: Yeah. My real name's Jose from the radio show Brooke and Jeffrey in the Morning. This is a phone tap.
5: Oh, my God.
6: It was your husband, Ray. He set you up for this.
5: Are you kidding me?
6: He said they got your pizza wrong. You were super mad all night, and so he told us to mess with you.
5: Oh, my God.
6: You really got avocado on a pizza? I want to try.
5: No, you don't. It was the worst pizza. It was so bad.
6: Well, hopefully it shows up in the Mystery Madness box. One guy got a mayo pizza. It was just mayonnaise.
5: Oh, my God. Now I'm never eating again. Oh.

0: If you could have any wish on an airplane flying somewhere, what would it be?
1: Let me out.
0: It's Brooke and Jeffrey in the morning. Every seat is a first-class seat,
2: yeah.
0: Alexis.
2: Oh, that's nice.
1: They actually have some planes that are like that now.
0: Or quadruple the number of bathrooms, Jose.
2: Hey.
1: Oh, actually, I never thought of that. If they could cram another bathroom or two in there.
0: Or just all bathrooms.
1: Oh,
2: please, no.
1: Wow.
2: I ended up sitting by them.
1: There's one seat around a bunch of, like, porta-potties.
0: Well, what started on an event forum on Reddit might actually become a reality soon because more people are requesting adult-only flights.
3: What?
1: Oh,
0: like,
1: interesting.
0: Imagine that, getting on a plane where no kids are allowed on board.
4: I don't understand. I mean, maybe because I'm a mom. I've never had an issue with a child on a plane.
1: Yeah, I mean, one time you have a screaming baby, but it's really rare.
4: But then you feel bad for the baby, don't you?
0: Well, actually, this whole thing cropped up because someone online was venting about their recent flight to Sweden where, right after boarding, a toddler refused to sit down in his seat. And he was too big to do lap sitting with his parents, too stubborn to sit in the booster.
4: That's hard. That's a hard thing.
0: The tantrum was so intense that after 20 straight minutes of screaming, the entire family had to get up and leave the plane, which caused multiple people to miss their connections and total chaos on the plane. Half the people on Reddit blamed Brooke for some reason. Kind of weird, but also a little bit expected.
4: Oh, it's only 20 minutes. I mean, God, it's going to wear itself out eventually, you guys. Yeah. It's a long flight.
0: Now I see why everyone's blaming Brooke. But even experts weighed in saying the most experienced best parents sometimes can't control their toddler at some point. And the 3-year-old inconsolable meltdown still baffles scientists to this day.
4: Yeah.
0: So is it possible that some brave tech bro out there who's made billions hears this and says, I'm going to do it. I'm going to launch the first adults-only airline.
4: Yeah, just wait for too much drinking and lots of issues.
1: Yeah.
0: And then I hope they have a kids-only airline flying right behind
4: them. Ooh, there it is.
0: Imagine that cat rodeo.
4: There it is.
0: Laser stories coming up right after this. They say

0: It's the radio segment that's launching a new cosmetic line for people who enjoy being uncomfortable. It's called Insta-Rash.
1: Oh, God. I was itchy.
0: Why wait to chafe when you can just apply this lotion and immediately make your skin red and bumpy? So get your rash on with Laser Stories, the segment where we read weird news stories around the globe just like everyone else does, except we've got a laser. Those other eczema mamas just don't. This first Laser Story is out of Tennessee. A 26-year-old man broke into a Walmart the other night.
1: Uh-oh.
0: And when I say broke in, I use that term loosely.
1: Why? Because it was already open?
0: Well, he did break a window, but there were still a few employees inside who just stopped and stared at him.
2: Ain't nobody got time for that.
1: They're just like, really?
3: Not again.
1: Yeah.
0: One employee yelled, "Sorry, we're closed."
4: And that's such a chill response.
0: Another told him, "Next time, maybe try the front door because it's still open."
1: Well, that's embarrassing for that guy.
5: Yeah.
0: But witnesses say they don't think the man heard any of that and instead watched him go on a 5-minute rampage, damaging merchandise while they called police.
1: I like how nobody from the store evacuated. They're all just chilling.
3: Yeah. They're so comfortable with it.
5: Like a child. Let them just get out of his system.
0: Uh-huh. Yeah, if you film it, could go viral.
1: That's true.
5: Oh, now we're talking clicks.
0: Get you some traction. When the cops finally showed up, they couldn't locate him at first, but eventually found him naked and lying on a pallet of dog food trying to sleep.
1: I see. That checks out.
0: When officers woke him, he bolted for the clothing section.
1: Oh, yeah, how embarrassing.
3: Yeah. Pants aren't on.
0: Maybe to find something more presentable for his mugshot.
1: Exactly.
0: Either way, the guy was cuffed and charged with disorderly conduct, public intoxication, and vandalism, among other things.
1: Do you think the officers are like, oh, not another naked guy?
0: Or maybe they're really into it.
5: It's like, oh my God, another naked guy. Yeah. Let's go.
0: As for Walmart, they didn't officially comment, but yes, they are still planning on selling the dog food.
1: Dogs don't care.
5: They're just going to sniff it a little extra.
1: Yeah,
5: now.
1: Yeah. They like butt.
0: This next Laser Story is out of California.
5: Hey.
0: Dating apps made it easier to sift through hundreds of potential dates, for better or for worse.
1: Mm-hmm.
0: And now, first dates are about to get even less personal because a dating service is taking off on college campuses everywhere. It's called Ditto.
1: Ditto? Are you just, like, that's usually what you say after you want to copy something else that somebody else said.
0: Yeah.
1: You know, like.
0: Ditto what you just said.
5: Everyone's dittoing each other.
0: Here's how it works. Students complete a survey, and then the system analyzes the data and finds just one match for you.
1: Oh.
0: The pairings are sent out only once a week on Wednesday, and the students choose times that would work for them for a date.
1: Oh, wow. It even arranges the schedule.
5: That's interesting.
1: I kind of like this idea.
0: All you have to do is show up. And the AI creates an itinerary for you, so you don't have to plan anything, not even what questions to ask.
1: Sweet.
0: It gives you those, too.
1: Oh.
0: And according to the company, it's arranged more than 12,000 dates with a 65% success rate.
1: Oh, so it might go out of business soon if it couples everybody up. I mean, shouldn't that be the goal of every dating app?
5: Yes,
0: well,
5: it should.
0: I don't know if success rate means they're in a relationship. I just think it means they hooked up that night.
5: Well, like, even
3: showed
5: just,
3: up.
5: They went, showed up.
0: Sure.
1: I mean, is that true for any two people that show up together in college? Like,
0: good point. Yeah. Well, 92% of match participants did say they would want to go on a second date with the person they match with.
1: That's really good.
5: Yeah, that's hard to do.
0: For now, Ditto is only open to college students at select schools, so you got to wait your turn, Brooke.
1: Okay.
5: Or time to go back to college, bro.
1: Hey. Yeah. I'm going to be one of those moms with the roller backpack.
5: Oh, my God. If you did that and filmed it for social media, I would watch it every episode.
1: And guess
5: this.
1: What? I'm going to raise my hand and ask a question when the professor says anything.
0: God.
3: You would.
1: I love non-trad students.
5: Oh, no.
0: College kids, look out. This next Laser Story is out of Tech Trends USA. Many people use smartwatches or rings and other tech to try to track activity in their biometrics.
1: Yeah.
0: But the skin contact can be easily disrupted by sweat or by being bumped, so it causes errors in your readings.
1: Oh, my kids love to put on their grandparents' Apple Watches, and it always thinks that there's an emergency. You're over-exerting yourself! You had a hard fall!
0: Well, this is interesting.
5: That's funny.
0: Scientists have created a wearable that you can paint directly onto your skin, basically like a temporary tattoo.
5: Whoa.
0: And it could even be something fun, like a cartoon shark or a flower that can track everything you do, including your steps.
6: Wow.
1: Weird.
5: That That is wild. You just paint it wherever?
1: Yeah. Is there a microchip in it or something?
5: Yeah.
0: Researchers say the design doesn't matter, and it's supposedly excellent at tracking muscle activity, heart rate, and even brain waves.
4: Ew.
3: Oh, that scares me.
5: Uh-huh. Yeah.
0: There is another benefit. This could make life easier and less intimidating for children who need long-term medical monitoring.
1: Good idea. Wow. Diabetes or...
0: Right. That way, instead of some big, scary medical sensor that they have to wear, you could just have a little Pokemon tattoo.
5: Yeah. That's
1: actually genius.
0: Yeah. Pikachu says your blood sugar's low.
1: Yeah.
5: Oh, that's so awesome.
0: Unfortunately, these aren't ready right now. The tech is promising, but experts say they do need a little bit more time for testing and further studies.
1: Ah, time, shmime. Throw a tattoo on and call it good.
5: Yeah, we'll slap it on the kids.
1: Yeah.
0: Let's go to your final laser story out of Cell Phone City.
1: Ooh.
0: A huge new survey asked the question, how many group chats are you in?
1: I'm
5: in so many. And like five of them are all the same people. Amsterdam group, and then fantasy football,
1: baseball. Pretty fun. Mine are all carpools on how and where to get my children.
5: Oh, yeah. I'm talking sports with my buddies. Yeah.
0: Well, you're not going to believe this, but the most popular answer was zero.
2: Wait a minute.
5: Is that possible?
0: That's right.
1: Did they ask people who didn't know what a group chat was?
0: No. 35% of people who were asked the question say they have no group chats going.
1: Oh.
3: I don't think this is like Jeff, who just doesn't know he's in one and doesn't reply, maybe?
0: I'm just thinking, what a peaceful, notification-free life they must be living right now.
5: Jeez.
0: After that, it seems like the 2 to 3 group chats mark is the sweet spot.
1: Mm.
0: But here are the best stats. 1% have over 20 group chats currently going at once.
5: No. Oh, my God!
1: That means they started them all, and they're the annoying person.
5: Yeah, that's also true. I did start a few of these.
0: And then, of course, 7% responded with, I don't know.
5: Oh, dang it. Just get them in a group chat together.
0: Why is that even on the survey? Why are they participating in this?
1: Because I don't know how many group chats I have. What do you want me to do?
0: Look it up before you answer.
1: Why would I go back and do that?
0: Why be in the survey to be like, I don't know?
1: Because I thought it was a group chat.
0: Oh, my God.
1: I was trying to respond.
0: And what do you do when your group chat explodes with hundreds of unread messages all of a sudden? What's your move?
3: Delete.
1: Don't.
3: Yeah.
0: 28% say they will read every single one.
1: What?
0: 27% skim just to get the general idea.
1: Oh.
0: 7% ignore the entire thing. That's what I do. And 1% ask AI to summarize.
5: I was going to say that. It's the best thing ever.
0: I didn't know you could do that.
5: Yeah, I swear. And I saw it pop up once and I tried it and it's literally like, Ricky can't stop talking about how bad the catcher is.
1: Oh.
5: Colin brings up that our pitching sucks.
1: Glad we're ruining the environment and the world for this type of stuff. Yeah, it's so useful.
0: As for this guy, he got kicked out of the only group chat that he was a part of.
5: Oh.
0: And his last message said, any size 10s in here?
1: Oh.
0: I'm not picky. I just like my relationships with a little more traction, if you know what I mean.
1: That's a weird thing to put in the group chat.
0: That's why he's out now. Yeah. And that means Laser Stories has come to an end for the day. We'll do it again same time on Monday.
6: What's your dream concert?
7: It's

0: Just as we predicted, we mentioned Brooke's win streak, and 2 days later, it ended. She's now back to zero, works every single time, but today we're going to be throwing her a bone. We've got some fresh meat on the line. A brand new player named Alyssa, who doesn't think she's got a shot at beating Brooke.
1: Alyssa, why'd you call in?
2: It's always such a weird phenomenon when people do that. But I like it. I mean, it's like when I sing karaoke knowing that I'm a terrible singer. It's the same thing,
1: it's so
2: right?
1: Fun.
0: Alyssa, it's a pleasure to have you on the show. How are you doing?
3: I'm doing good. I might have said my name wrong, but it's Angel.
2: It's Angel. So you even got your name wrong when they asked you.
3: A little nervous.
0: We're starting in the hole here. But
2: do you know an Alyssa, or does that just come off the top of your head?
3: No, I probably just panicked.
2: Okay.
4: That's good. Get those out of the way early.
0: Yeah. Okay. Well, it can only get better from here. It can't get any more embarrassing than this. So let's send Brooke out of the studio, and we'll get to the game. You got 30 seconds to answer as many questions as possible. If you don't know one, you can say pass, but you have to beat her outright if you want to win. Are you ready, Angel?
3: I'm ready.
1: Yeah, all right. You got this.
0: Good luck. Your time starts now. On this day in 1984, Ronald Reagan raised the drinking age to 21 years old. Before that, what age did you have to be?
3: 17.
0: What is pumpernickel?
3: Pass.
0: At which famous venue is a giant Christmas tree displayed each year in New York City?
3: Oh, pass.
0: On Mount Rushmore, which is the only president wearing a jacket?
3: Pass.
0: Lighten any color by adding white. What do artists call that result?
3: Oh, man, pass.
1: Angel. So much.
4: We'll just say Alyssa answered all those.
1: Yeah. That's your other trivia counterpart.
0: Yeah, your trivia personality.
1: Personality, yeah.
0: Now, Brooke's going to come back into the studio, and let's talk about some things that Angel knows a lot about. Because it says here that you work at Domino's as an office assistant. And you love being hands-on with your employees? What does that mean?
3: Again, I was panicking.
2: She's so embarrassed. She's so embarrassed. You just like to work with them, right?
3: I never do things like this, so this is like completely new.
1: Angel. What's your favorite pizza topping from someone that's a part of Domino's?
3: Probably jalapenos.
2: That sounds good.
0: Not to derail from pizza talk, but it also says this summer you're going to be doing water parks with your kids. What's your go-to water park ride?
3: I have no idea right now. They're only three and almost one, so this will be like their first time.
2: There's not a lot of options at water parks, Jeff. It's like, what is your go-to ride?
0: Water slide,
2: like?
0: Lazy river, the wave pool.
1: Yeah.
0: There's going to be a lot of fun for you, Angel. Now, we do have to get back to the game, so Brooke, it is your turn. Are you ready?
2: Yes.
0: Your time starts now. On this day in 1984, Ronald Reagan raised the drinking age to 21 years old. Before that, what age did you have to be?
2: Well, it depended on the state. 18 some states.
0: What is pumpernickel?
2: Bread.
0: At which famous venue is a giant Christmas tree displayed each year in New York City?
2: Rockefeller Center.
0: On Mount Rushmore, which is the only president wearing a jacket?
2: Ooh, are the rest naked? George Washington.
0: Lighten any color by adding white. What do artists call that result?
2: A shade.
4: That was a good answer.
0: Mm-hmm. Very sophisticated. Let's go to the scoreboard. We're going to see how you both did with our own Jose.
5: Is that a gun in your pocket, or are you just glad to see me?
0: Bolaños.
1: If you hear a loud bang, it wasn't a gun. Yeah. Angel, you got zero.
2: Oh,
1: you are adorable and lovable and sweet, but yeah.
2: But you did something out of your comfort zone, and for that,
1: honestly,
2: we applaud you.
1: That's really great.
3: Exactly.
1: And then Brooke beats down sweet, sweet Angel with four. Correct.
0: I'm sorry about that, Angel. Let's go over the answers for everybody. On this day in 1984, Ronald Reagan raised the drinking age to 21. Before that, I think federally it had to be 18.
2: My mom lived in Oklahoma, and it was 21 for men and 18 for women. Because it was like kind of like insurance. You know how insurance rates are higher for men than women?
1: Yeah, women have less like accidents when they drink.
0: Pumpernickel is a type of bread. It's a type of German bread.
1: So good.
0: The famous venue where they have the giant Christmas tree in New York every year is Rockefeller Center.
1: And shout out to Jay-Z, Brooke. Rockefeller.
0: On Mount Rushmore, only president who's wearing a jacket is President George Washington. And if you lighten any color by adding white to it, artists call that tint.
1: Very close.
2: Shades and tints.
0: Yeah. So I'm sorry, Angel. It was not nearly enough to beat Brooke today.
3: Nope.
0: But just for playing, we're going to hook you up with Brooke and Jeffrey swag.
2: Ooh.
3: Awesome. Thank you.
2: Okay. Would you ever do this again, Angel? Or is this like, oof, that was too much?
3: I probably would. I mean, I knew that when I call in, finally, I would get the questions I wouldn't know.
2: Yeah.
1: Well, you'll be more comfortable next time. So we encourage you to call back.
0: And be hands-on with us, just like your employees, if you feel like it.
3: I'm not good with words.
2: Okay.
0: But you're a joy. Come back and play again soon. We're going to do it same time on Monday.

0: me.
1: You don't know me.
2: Confession I can't take back.
1: I am
2: the Masked Speaker.
3: Text to 78592 says, I still own copies of the keys of every place I've ever lived.
4: What?
3: I'd never abuse my access, but in case something big goes down, parentheses, natural disaster, alien invasion, etc., it's good to have a few emergency spots where I could hunker down.
5: Okay. Oh, man. Well, with the digital keys now, it's going to get tough to do that.
4: Did you rent a bunker for a while? Is that why you wanted to go back there?
3: Well, you know what? We want our show to feel like your safe place to hunker down and tell us all of your deepest, darkest secrets right
4: That's
3: here
4: true.
3: On
4: yes.
3: the Masked Speaker. And we've got a woman on the phone today who wants to use Brenda as her fake identity. So, Brenda, welcome to the show.
6: Hi.
4: The name Brenda does sound like you could be a doomsday prepper.
6: Not me.
3: Oh, okay. Well, if the apocalypse happens, you are welcome in our studio anytime, and the voice changer is on. You are the Masked Speaker. Whenever you're ready, let's hear your confession.
6: So, a couple years ago, I was just having a small little birthday party in my apartment, and, you know, just had a few friends over.
3: Mm-hmm. Nice.
6: I hear a knock on my door during the party.
5: Yeah. Strippers here.
4: Hey, let's go.
6: No. I open it and it's my neighbor who literally lives right across the hall from me.
4: Uh-oh. Are they complaining about the noise?
5: Uh-oh.
6: Well, that's what I thought, but no. So it's this 86-year-old man.
3: Wait, hold on.
4: So don't be ageist. He could still be a stripper. Just a very slow one.
3: He just got a new hip. He's going to be able to drop it hard.
4: You wouldn't believe what he could do with a walker.
3: Okay. Sorry, 86-year-old neighbor, what?
6: Yes, his name is Ernest. You know, he lives by himself. He's super sweet.
3: Uh-huh.
6: And, you know, he said he saw the balloons and he wanted to know if it was my birthday.
5: Oh, that's sweet. Please, he's a nice guy.
4: Please tell me.

0: You invited Ernest in.
1: Yeah.
2: I did. But, you know, he was just really excited for me, and he handed me a $20 bill.
0: Oh.
3: Oh, wow.
0: What a grandpa move.
2: Yeah. And I'm like, really, Ernest? Like, you don't have to do that. Like, you know, happy birthday is enough, right?
3: Yeah.
2: And he insisted I take it, yes. And he gives me this cute little speech about how you can't buy your youth, but you can buy a little bit of fun while you still got it.
0: Oh,
1: sharing
4: wisdom. Yeah. Wholesome.
1: Yeah,
4: it's
1: very
4: so
1: wholesome.
4: Cute.
2: So cute. And he was just like, take this and make a memory for me. And aww. So I finally, you know, accepted it because he just kept insisting.
3: Yeah. Yeah, whatever it takes to make you go away, Ernest. Yeah. I'm trying to party here.
2: No, it was really sweet.
3: Okay.
0: You have to accept at some point, yeah. Else you become the rude person.
3: Yeah, okay.
1: Yeah, that's like
2: exactly.
1: When a, it's like when a little kid hands you an invisible phone. You got to take the call.
3: Yeah. I mean, you can yell at the person on the phone, but you have to accept the phone call. I get it. Okay, that's not so bad.
2: But, okay, so what I didn't know at the time was that he struggles with his memory, like, really bad.
0: Yeah.
1: Oh.
2: And okay. So after that, it would literally be, like, every 3 to 4 days, he's coming, knocking on my door, asking, you know, if it's my birthday.
0: Oh, buddy.
1: Oh, no.
2: Yeah. And he's trying to give me another $20 every time.
1: Oh, no.
0: Did you bankrupt Ernest?
1: What do you do?
2: I tried to explain it to him that, like, no, you gave me this money a week ago already. It was my birthday already, you know, whatever. I tried to explain it to him, but, you know, he would give me the same cute speech about how you can't buy back your youth, and he insisted I take the money. And, like, he would just be so genuinely happy and excited, and aww. So, you know, I would accept the money, and this went on for weeks.
3: Oh my God. You're literally taking $20 bills from this sweet old man?
2: Yeah, because he would be happy when I took the money, so I kept taking the money.
3: But the question is, do you actually keep the money, or is there some way to, like, not take it?
2: Well, I did keep the cash, but ultimately, after this went on for months at this point, I contacted our building manager, and I told him the situation, and they agreed to help me out, so... Okay. Once a week, the management team would help me sneak back into his apartment, and I would secretly put the $20 bill back into a drawer in his kitchen.
1: Oh, so it's just recycled.
3: Yeah. Okay.
1: It's like the same.
3: Okay, when he's not in the apartment, I'm guessing it's when.
2: Yes.
3: Okay.
2: Yes, when he was away. Yeah.
3: All right.
0: That's still highly illegal.
2: Probably, but, like, I felt too guilty, and I had to do something. But still, every few days, you know, he wants to celebrate the birthday with me.
1: I was going to say, too bad he wasn't the stripper. You get a free show every 3 days.
3: Yeah.
1: You know what I'm saying?
2: Yeah, I don't think it's a show I want, no. But, yeah, it'll be free.
3: So, you're saying, is this still going on?
2: Yeah.
1: Oh, currently. Oh, we should get the phone before he knocks.
0: You have to contact one of his family members.
1: Yeah, you absolutely just...
4: I'm scared how many people he's giving $20 to.
0: Exactly,
4: every day.
0: Alexis. You're definitely not the only one.
2: I don't think he has any family, like, locally, because he's always telling me about a niece that lives far away.
0: A
2: so
0: niece
2: I don't
0: not
2: think...
0: getting any inheritance because it's gone.
2: Yeah, I don't think so, but at least I'm putting it back.
0: Yeah.
3: I mean, it is a wholesome story. In the end, and happy birthday, by the way, Brenda.
0: Happy birthday.
1: Oh, yeah.
3: We're all so
2: thank
3: happy
2: you.
3: For you.
0: Good never ending birthday.
3: And text in 78592 if you have a confession you've been holding on to. We'll hide your identity, mask your voice, and make you our next mass speaker. We got your phone tab coming up right after this.

0: It's no secret companies are tightening their belts nowadays.
1: Oh.
0: I mean, take the radio industry, for example.
1: We have employees still? Is there anybody out there?
0: We have one general manager overlooking three different major markets while doing voice work and going out on gas station promo stops to hand out stickers.
1: I wish he was exaggerating. That's our big boss.
0: Yes.
2: Yeah.
0: He's almost 80 years old and doing all of that.
1: Yeah, he's flying between two cities every week.
2: Yeah, catch him at AM, PM this weekend.
0: That's a lot of hats for one person to be wearing. And a similar situation happens today when we prank one lady while posing as a customer service rep who's multitasking like crazy.
2: Oh, no.
0: I'm sure her service won't suffer in your phone tap right now.
3: You might want to let that one go to voicemail.
4: It's phone tap time with Brooke and Jeffrey.
3: On Mix 106.5.
5: Hello?
0: Oh my god, I love this.
5: Hello?
0: Kramer's such a nut.
5: Hello?
0: Oh crap. Hi. Hello?
5: Who is this?
0: Hi, excuse me, is this, shoot, where did I put it? Is this Sabrina?
5: Who are you? Who's this?
0: Hi, ma'am. I'm calling from customer care. I'm sorry to bother you. I have in my notes that you were trying to return an item to us.
5: Yeah.
0: A solar-powered blanket?
5: No. It was a filter. It was a shower filter. First it came late, and the thing's broken. It doesn't work, and I can't find a way to return it.
0: Oh, my God.
5: Hello? Did you hear me?
0: Sorry, what?
5: I said I'm trying to return a shower filter that, number one, was late.
0: Yeah, go ahead. I'm listening.
5: Wait, hold on. Hey.
0: What? Yeah, sorry? Excuse, what? Yes.
5: Sir.
0: I'm listening.
5: What's going on in the background?
0: Oh, you could hear that?
5: Yeah.
0: Okay. Yeah, that's on me. I apologize for that.
5: I mean, what are you doing? You're supposed to be helping me. I'm the customer.
0: You know how I work at customer service, right?
5: Can you please explain? Stop.
0: No, I am. But I do need to let you know that my other job here is I have to watch a certain amount of hours of streaming content per week.
5: Excuse me, your other job. I'm looking for customer service. It's taking me to even get a response, and then you respond, you're working your other job. Well, I'm supposed to be the customer.
0: I hear you, but there has been a lot of layoffs at our company lately, so they're having a lot of people double up on their positions and their roles here, so I'm kind of doing two jobs at once, which, if you think about it, it's pretty impressive. So I can't...
5: No, it's not impressive. Nothing. You know what? Where's your supervisor?
0: Well, he was fired, so it's just me here. I can take your customer service call while doing my other job, too.
5: I'm literally hearing a game show in the background.
0: Oh, you like this show? Wheel of Fortune? It's so fun.
5: Oh, my God! Can you pay a...
0: I'm sorry. You must really not like that show. I can play a different one if that would make you less angry. Oh, this is a good one. Hawaii 5-0, you know. I think this is actually the redo that they did.
5: Who's your boss?
0: Who's the boss? That's a good show.
5: You know what?
0: I don't think that show is available on my streaming network. So, do you have another one?
5: Listen, you've got to be the dumbest person ever for this job. This is like,
0: okay, ma'am.
5: How did you even get hired?
0: Ma'am, can I please ask you one question?
5: What?
0: Is this bothering you?
5: Oh, my God!
0: Now, Matlock, you can't deny Matlock is a great show. They just redid it, you know?
5: Give me another person now. I wish you speak to another person now.
0: Well, no, ma'am, I'm here to help you with your thermal blanket. So tell me about the problem.
5: It's not a thermal blanket. It's a shower filter, you idiot!
0: Oh.
5: Do you even know what you're doing?
0: Okay, so here's what we're going to do. I am going to fix your issue. That is my main priority.
5: Oh, God.
0: But while that's happening, I'm just going to quietly watch the other TV show, but you have my full attention.
5: You know what? I am the customer.
0: I agree.
5: You paid to talk to me right now.
0: And that's what I'm doing. I got one eye on you and one eye on Always Sunny.
5: I can still hear it in the background.
0: I'll lower it. I'll make it quieter. Can you still hear it now?
5: I want your supervisor now. I want your supervisor.
0: Okay, can you still hear it now?
6: Aren't you tired of hoping the right candidates see your job?
0: What?
5: Oh, my God. Where's your supervisor? Wait,
0: they have ads?
6: That's why you should try.
0: Oh, screw this. They don't even pay for premium. I'm going to quit. This job sucks.
7: I got to go back to my regular job hosting that crappy radio show, Brooke and Jeffrey, in the morning, doing those dumb prank calls on people like this one.
5: Oh, I'm going to kill you all. I'm going to kill you all right now.
0: Don't kill me. Just kill your coworker friend, Tyler.
5: Man, oh, God.
0: Tyler's the one who set you up. He said you vented to him about this order that you can't return online.
5: Oh, my gosh. I was like, what is this person? How did he get hired?
0: I'm sorry to make you so angry, but I really do wish you luck with that thermal blanket, okay?
5: It's not a thermal blanket.

0: Day.
1: Phone call.
2: You know, sometimes we'll talk about the one that got away, and you always look back wondering, what if?
3: What if?
2: Like Brooke and her old high school gym teacher. What about the one that you pushed away? And now you're looking back like, why did I do that? Like the high school gym teacher and that one overeager girl, Brooke.
4: What? No.
3: I miss you, Mrs. Adams.
2: In that situation, is there any way to fix it? Apparently, that's what one of our listeners, Kate, is hoping we can accomplish for her today with her awkward Thursday phone call. Kate, which one of your old teachers are you pining over right now? Who is it?
5: Oh, my gosh. Thank God it's not an old teacher.
3: But it's an old ex, it sounds like.
5: It is, yes. Cameron.
3: Cameron.
4: I feel like it depends on when you pushed Cameron away. Is this a 20 years ago or is this 2 days ago kind of thing?
5: No, not that long.
4: Okay.
5: A few months ago.
3: A few months ago you broke up with Cameron.
2: Okay. And what was the situation, like your relationship like?
5: I mean, we hung out for a few weeks and, you know, it was great. We had fun.
3: Wait, hold on. And you only dated for a couple weeks?
5: Just a few weeks, yeah. Nothing too crazy.
4: Okay, so dating, not like casual.
5: Yeah.
2: Okay, well, if it was fun for a couple of weeks, why did you end it with him?
5: I mean, he was a really, really nice guy, you know?
3: Yeah, that's it.
2: Ick. We're all disgusted, so absolutely. We get it. No, just kidding.
5: I mean, he was really thoughtful, you know, and we had a lot of fun dates, and we went to a farmer's market in particular, and it was the sweetest day. We had a really nice time, but that's when I could really tell that he was way more into me than I was into him.
4: Also unattractive to people.
3: How could you tell?
5: He was just, like, the conversations we were having, he was, like, kind of, like, talking future style, if that makes sense. And I really wasn't in the right headspace to be dating. I kind of wanted to take some time to really explore myself some more.
3: Okay.
4: So that's good.
3: You were just scared because you weren't ready.
4: Yeah.
5: Yeah, exactly. It really had nothing to do with him. He's a great guy.
4: Well, I bet he would love to have heard that.
3: Yeah.
4: That it was nothing to do with him.
3: Does he believe it, though? I mean, no. Who hasn't heard that?
4: Yeah. You're right.
5: I was actually surprised by his reaction. He was really very mature about it. And, like, he really understood what I said. And he wished me luck. And that really stuck with me.
4: That's really good.
3: That is the quickest way to get somebody back.
4: Back? Yeah.
3: Yes.
4: What do you mean?
3: If you want someone to like you, you act cool that they are fine to leave. I'm telling you.
2: Just like you and me, Brooke.
3: What?
4: Wait.
2: I know. See, this is she's speaking about a personal experience we had.
4: Whoever's watching the video, you can see how weird it is.
2: Yeah. So, listen.
3: People already don't even. Okay?
2: Yeah. Okay. Listen, it's your life, Brooke. Yes. You can do it however you want to do it. I don't care.
4: Yeah. The new listeners are confused.
2: You go there enjoy. Yeah. Anyway, back
3: I'm
2: to.
3: Confused.
5: But that's the thing, though. I don't think Cameron was like really playing hard to get. I really think he was just being mature about it.
3: Right.
2: Wow. Yeah.
3: And that was good for you, right?
5: Exactly, because I've been really thinking about it lately, and it's been a few months since, and I really just wanted to see what Cameron's been up to.
4: So you guys just stopped texting after that, but you're still thinking about him.
5: I am.
3: Why are you so nervous to make this call? Like, what do you need our help with?
5: So here's the thing. You probably should know this, but okay. I did text him to, you know, catch a feeling and see how what he's thinking. Mm-hmm. And at first, he didn't answer.
3: What did you text?
5: Yeah. I just told him that I missed him and that I really missed our fun little hangouts. You know, nothing crazy.
3: You went in hot, though. That's straightforward. Yeah.
2: It could be a lot, honestly.
5: I guess.
2: From a guy getting a text out of the blue from someone you used to see, like, hey, I miss you all of a sudden.
6: Sometimes guys like that are like, come over.
4: Yeah.
2: The sad ones, yes. Yeah. That's true. But Cameron doesn't sound like he's like that.
5: No. And even when he didn't answer, like, I was like, oh, my gosh, like, maybe he's just not into me. Maybe he's got a girlfriend now. Who knows?
2: Oh, yeah.
5: But he ended up texting me back.
3: Okay.
5: And it's, like, a little strange, but he basically says that his older sister, who's very protective over him, I guess, he talked to her about it, and she doesn't think that he should date me.
3: Oh.
2: Oh.
3: Okay. Have you met the sister before?
5: I mean, no, I haven't.
3: Okay.
2: Okay. So did you put the ultimatum out there? So you got to pick. It's either your sister or me. So.
3: I mean, that'd be an easy choice for Jeffrey in this situation. You want me to pick family? Yeah, right.
2: Yeah. I'm all yours, Kate.
4: I'll throw my mom in on top of it. Yeah. Deal.
2: No, I'm kidding.
5: Guys, remember, I'm asking for advice. I don't want to run him away.
2: Okay.
4: Right. So, okay.
3: So you want to call him, not the sister, right?
5: Well, he did give me her number.
3: What?
5: And he basically was like, call her and ask.
4: Whoa. That's why you're... I almost suggested, like, you should call the sister, because if you get her on your team,
3: dude, it
4: then
3: sounds
4: make
3: like
4: everything
3: he's,
4: easier.
3: Sounds like he's playing you.
2: Yeah, it sounds like he's setting you up for a trap.
3: Yes!
6: Yeah.
3: Yes!
4: Are we about to call our own loser line right now?
3: Yes!
2: It could be. Okay, so you want to call this guy's sister and ask for... permission to date her brother?
3: Or convince her to like her. Like, that's the thing. It's not a permission thing. I think that she's got to come across as likable.
6: She's only heard bad things, probably.
3: Yeah.
4: And sisters are important.
2: That's like, true. Do you know the sister's name?
5: Yes. Her name is Brittany.
3: Brittany. No, not a Brittany.
2: They're feisty. Brittany's going to be feisty if we know
3: anything. Brittany's going to be judgy.
2: We'll find out. So, but we're going to come back first, give you a little bit of advice on how to talk to your maybe future boyfriend's sister and convince her to like you enough to bless your relationship.
4: This is...
2: It's weird to say.
4: Just tuning in, they're a little confused.
2: Yeah.
4: There's a good reason for this.
2: Let's see what Cameron's sister says when we come back and do your awkward Thursday phone call right after this. Hold on.

0: birthday.
1: Phone call.
2: Now, I've heard of asking for a parent's blessing before a couple gets married.
3: Yeah.
2: But not asking a dude's sister for her blessing to date her brother.
3: Yeah.
4: Just a date.
3: Yeah.
2: It's a new one for us, but that is the situation we find ourselves in.
5: I cannot believe the guy even shared the number for the sister.
2: It's wild.
4: That's pretty funny.
2: But our listener, Kate, hung out with the guy for a little bit. She wound up ending things with him to, quote, find herself.
5: Yeah, well, she dumped him via text.
2: Yeah. But there was a reason for it. And a few months later, she finds herself wanting to get back with the guy that she rejected not too long ago.
5: Yeah.
2: And what does he say about it? He says, ask my sister, because she does not like the sound of it. So we are about to call his sister to see where her head is at, see if we can change her mind. And Brooke, like you said, is your advice centered more on getting the sister to like you?
5: Yes.
2: Okay, what are you thinking?
5: You need to connect.
4: Ooh.
5: That's absolutely should be your number one priority.
6: Okay.
5: And so I think the way you do that is through humor. That's the easiest way to become friends with someone, if you can find like some similar humor stuff.
4: Oh, yeah.
5: Now, it's important though. You are not allowed to make fun of her brother.
4: Oh,
5: ever.
4: Oh, no, like light
5: ever.
4: Roasting.
5: Yeah.
4: Okay.
5: But she, being a sister, that's her wheelhouse, man. You need to set her up for a great, stupid brother story.
4: Oh.
5: Just ask her something general, like, hey, do you have any funny stories about growing up? Or, I'm serious.
2: Yeah.
5: I'm serious. There's nothing more that a sister loves than just pummeling the brother.
6: Okay.
7: Oh, I love talking bad about my brother.
5: Yeah, see?
2: Kate, what do you think about Brooke's advice?
6: It does sound like good advice. Get someone laughing. 9 times out of 10, they'll do what you want them to do.
5: Yes.
6: But I got to kind of see where I can fit that in.
2: Okay. You always have that as an option. But Jose, do you have any advice for her?
4: I know Brooke wants you to connect with his sister, but I think the best way to a strong connection is to focus on saying nice things about him. Like, if you remember anything specific that he liked or anything, work that in with the sister.
6: Mm-hmm.
5: Oh, like that you were paying attention into the relationship
4: and
5: that you cared about him like as a person.
4: I know his favorite pizza is this, da-da-da-da. Mm-hmm. She may go, hey.
2: Yeah.
4: She really cares.
2: Is he still into Dunkaroos?
5: Yeah.
7: Do you have any funny stories with him embarrassing himself over Dunkaroos?
2: There we go. Okay, it's all coming together. What do you think, Kate?
6: I like that, actually. I'm gonna try that.
2: And only use Dunkaroos if that's a real thing you like. Don't just
4: joke.
2: Toss it out there. But
4: I hope he's still not on Dunkaroos.
5: Who didn't like Dunkaroos?
2: Everybody likes Dunkaroos.
4: But now, guys, he's an adult now.
7: Well, why do you have to stop?
5: Have you had him?
2: Let's not get too deep into Dunkaroos.
4: Okay.
2: We have to do this awkward Thursday phone call. But before we do that, Kate, does the sister know that you're going to be calling her?
5: Oh.
2: Is she aware?
6: He gave me her number, so I would assume she does.
5: This guy is setting you up. Oh, God.
7: Yeah, this might be one big joke on you.
4: I wonder if she's even going to answer.
2: I guess we'll see. Keep your Dunkaroos close, because I'm dialing the number, and we are going to step back and let you do this. Good luck.
6: Hello? Hi. Is this Brittany, Cameron's sister? Who's this? So, I mean, we've like never met before, but I do know your brother, Cameron.
8: Okay.
6: So, me and Cameron actually hung out a few times a little while ago, and he's a really nice guy. And
8: hold on. So you are. You dated my brother for a while, and now you're calling me. What exactly? How did you get this number?
5: Oh.
6: From Cameron. I mean, I thought he would have told you I was calling.
8: Okay, I'm confused. This is so weird. I don't know. Why are you calling me? What do you need from me?
6: Okay, so Cameron said that you weren't really comfortable, I guess, with the idea of, like, him and I going out again, so I wanted to reach out.
8: Oh my God. Are you Kate? Yes.
6: That's me. That's Kate. Yes.
8: Oh my God. Okay. I see. So you're the one who's been messing with his mind and taking advantage of him.
2: Oh.
6: What? No, that's not me.
8: Okay. So you're not the girl that he took out on 7 dates? I mean, I don't count dates, but maybe.
6: Okay, three dinners, two coffee dates, mini golf, and I believe he drove almost an hour to go meet you at some, like, random farmer's market that you wanted to visit. And he paid for everything, all your dates. Sound familiar? Does that sound like the dates?
8: Well, I mean, most guys pay for dates, but I really don't think that even matters who paid, really.
6: And then after he does all of that for you and is nothing but kind and respectful, you have the nerve to text him out of the blue and say, oh, I'm actually not in a place to date anybody right now. I really need to focus on myself. You deserve someone who can give you 100%. Is that you? That was you?
8: I mean, yeah, but like you're taking it like...
6: Then... Oh. 3 days later, you hard launch a relationship on Facebook with some other dude that apparently you were seeing behind his back the entire time?
8: No. Okay. Hold on a second.
6: No, I will not hold on a second. You called me, okay? Because relationship blew up in your face, only then did you go crawling back to my little brother, texting him saying you miss him all of a sudden?
7: Oh, no.
8: Okay. I mean, it's not my fault that a lot of guys want to be with me, and your brother was one of them. Why do you think he paid for 7 days?
6: Oh, my God. You would be so lucky to date my brother. And the crazy part is you actually had a chance, and you f***ed it up. Because in your words, ooh, I have too many options. Poor me.
7: Oh my God. Is this when we ask for a funny story?
2: I think it's going well.
6: Hello? Who's this?
2: Hey. Brittany.
4: Hey, don't hang up.
2: Yeah, this is a radio show that you're on right now. We're called Brooke and Jeffrey in the Morning.
6: Wait, is this a prank?
7: No.
2: It probably feels like one.
7: That's actually Kate.
2: This is called the Awkward Thursday Phone Call because...
6: Oh my God, wow. She gets even more pathetic calling me on a radio.
2: Well...
4: Oh, man.
7: I mean, wow, that kind of hurt, right? Because radio is not that pathetic, okay? But
2: we did kind of set her up for that.
7: I mean, I get what she did. It's not cool.
2: Yeah. So Kate feels bad about how things ended between your brother and her. And she was hoping that maybe there was a way to repair bridges and get back on your good side and see if maybe they want to hang out.
6: No, not anymore. No. I mean, I don't want to be... dating her brother. I don't want to end up in a family with you.
7: That was it? You're giving up after just one hard conversation, Kate? Like, you can't give up now.
6: I mean, it's really not that big of a deal. I miss Cameron, yes, but like I said, there's 300 other guys in my inbox.
7: Stop saying that. Go date them.
4: Yeah.
6: Dude, maybe you need some guys in your inbox and you won't be so obsessed with who your brother's dating.
2: Okay.
6: I'm married.
2: Kate, I have to say, you never mentioned to us that when you went to go find yourself, that meant you were going to go get into a relationship with a different dude.
7: 3 days later. Yeah.
6: Well, that was irrelevant. Like I said, we were dating. We weren't in a serious situation. Well, now that you're alone, this is a great time for you to find yourself. Trust me, honey. I'm not alone.
2: I think her feelings are a little bit hurt by what was said.
4: Yeah, there's really no comeback
2: anymore. A lot was revealed.
7: Well, it's just like maybe you didn't like Cameron that much.
4: Yeah.
2: I mean, maybe there's a funny story about Cameron that Brittany would like to share.
7: Oh, see? I knew there'd be space for that.
2: Right?
7: Yeah.
6: The funny story is that when I tell him about this phone call, he's going to laugh his ass off.
4: Oh, wow.
7: I mean, I think this is probably all the things that he wanted to say, and that's why he just sent the sister's phone number without giving the sister a heads up.
5: Kind of smart.
2: Good news is, Kate, I think we got some answers to the questions that you had about why the sister was not feeling comfortable.
7: Uh-huh.
4: Yeah.
2: Did I hear a hang up?
8: No, I'm here because it really doesn't bother me that much.
6: Can I hang up? I

0: ant season.
1: No. Oh, my God. Oh, man.
0: Brooke and Jeffrey in the morning.
2: We got them for the first time ever, those little tiny sugar ants.
3: Oh, yeah, the little ones.
2: You don't want to know why? Because my kids had candy in their room.
3: Oh, candy on no. their fruit.
4: Just like their mom.
0: Time to give them up for adoption. Well, if you see an ant in your kitchen, your first instinct, it's probably to squish it.
2: Yeah.
0: But researchers just came out with a new publication.
2: Are we going to eat them instead?
0: Eating them, no.
3: Oh. But Brooke went right there.
2: Well, I'm just thinking.
0: They do say squishing ants actually makes your problem way worse.
2: What?
3: I've heard of this.
2: What do you mean?
0: When you squish an ant, it releases pheromones that signal all the other ants in the colony to rush over and remove the body.
3: We're under attack!
2: Good. Then you wait for them and then you squish them all.
3: No. Well, like millions of them.
2: Come get your buddy.
0: The more you squish, the more pheromones you put out, the more ants you attract.
3: Now you're calling in the air forces. The wasps are going to come.
2: What I'm thinking of is bringing in spiders. Do spiders eat ants? Does anyone know?
3: They do.
0: This is like the ant that swallowed the spider, that swallowed the fly, that swallowed the cat, that swallowed the dog. Yep.
2: And now we'll die. We're all going to die. Yeah. Well, that's how it ends.
0: The point is, what starts as one can quickly turn into a whole swarm. So for those dealing with this issue right now, like Brooke, what do you do? An ant biologist expert says, bring in a little leaf, have him crawl on it, and then set him free outside.
2: What, so he can come back inside, Jeff? He knows where the good stuff is, okay? He's not going to forget.
0: I see what you're saying. Not enough punishment for that little ant. But they do also recommend blocking off any entry points with lemon juice or vinegar to try and make sure that they can't get through their normal trails.
2: Yeah, that sounds like it's going to work.
0: I'm no ant biology expert.
2: Obviously.
0: But my recommendation is a little bit different. Put tiny ant shock collars around their necks and shock them.
2: Now I like that.
0: Only the really freaky ants like that. Yeah. I bet we've got some pretty freaky ants listening to the shock collar question of the day right now. Mm-hmm. Jake, do it for the ants.
5: Well, everyone, raise a glass, because today is AI Appreciation Day.
3: Yay! Hey, let's get a chant, Dave. Data centers.
5: Please hold your chants and applause.
2: More drinking water. No more drinking water.
3: Get rid of that stuff.
5: I know it's hard to contain your sheer gratitude for AI's ability to draft an email that sounds like a hostage wrote it.
2: Yeah.
5: And explain quantum physics using only pirate slang. It's truly a miracle of modern science.
2: Yeah. It is wrong every time I look something up with it.
5: Before you start bowing down to your smart toasters, let's remember that our simple, dumb human brains can still do some stuff pretty good.
2: All right.
0: Yeah, we could squish ants.
5: There's got to be a few things that real people do better than computers, at least for now, and hopefully we're going to find out what those things are during a special Meatbags versus Microchips edition of Plenty of 20.
2: Oh, no. Where are the meatbags?
3: Okay.
5: You meatbags, say number 1 through 20. I'll give you a multiple choice question about something that AI sucks at. But if you can answer correctly, you get to stay in my game. We'll start with the woman who thought AI stood for after party invite.
4: Alexis.
5: Alexis, despite all the advances in AI, researchers say one simple task still regularly trips it up. Which is it? Is it counting how many R's are in the word strawberry, naming all 50 states, telling time on a clock, or remembering your birthday?
2: Wow.
4: Ooh. Telling time on a clock. I don't even know why you'd ask it that, but...
3: I thought I saw a video of it misspelling something once.
4: No, it was viral when people were having it count. Like, weren't people asking it to count a ton, and then we played the audio?
3: No, but I saw it couldn't count. But I saw another one of it being like, how many... Yeah.
4: Yeah, so maybe it struggles with numbers. I'm gonna go telling time on a clock.
5: Alexis says telling time on a clock, and that's... I'm sorry. It is the strawberry thing.
3: Yeah.
2: What, it can't...
3: Your guy was like, how many R's are in strawberry? And it's like, there's two.
2: You know? I hate AI.
3: And then it'll be like, you're right, I got that wrong.
2: All right. What's the next one, Jake?
5: Well,
2: I'm ready.
5: You got to give me a number.
2: 13.
5: AI image generators have gotten incredibly realistic, depending on who you ask, but what's the body part they've become infamous for messing up?
2: Oh, yeah.
5: Is it knees, hands, teeth, or eyes?
3: Oh, we know this.
2: Gosh.
3: I think.
2: I mean, the way I always judge is if there's 6 fingers on a hand.
3: Yeah. Mm-hmm. Especially when it first came out.
2: Or 4 or 3.
4: Isn't this how Khloe Kardashian always gets busted too?
2: Yes.
4: Editing is a hand.
3: Really?
2: Or maybe she's got 2-3 hands. Let's go hands.
5: I think if you have 4 fingers from some sort of factory incident, that's totally normal and fine.
2: Yeah.
5: Brooke says hands is what AI image generators mess up a bunch. She is right.
2: I will say they are also really hard to draw. So, I mean,
5: humans aren't great at hands either.
0: Okay, we're going to give AI a pass on that one.
2: I mean, hands are notoriously hard.
3: Yeah. True.
5: Jose, we're over to you. We're talking things that AI is bad at because it's AI Appreciation Day. 9 and 13 are off the board.
3: 10.
5: Siri, Alexa, and Google Assistant were all put through the same test, answering hundreds of everyday questions. Which one scored the highest for answering questions correctly? Was it Siri, Alexa, Google Assistant, or was it a three-way tie?
2: Ooh.
3: Oh, like they all use the same.
2: But don't they all just use Google to look everything up?
3: I wonder, because Google pops up all the individual articles, and then they scan all those. Oh, man, three-way tie is now looking more and more and more. I'm going to say D. They all use the same process and finish in a three-way tie.
5: Jose says the three-way tie. I'm sorry, there was one that was better. It was Google Assistant.
3: Yeah. Oh, of course.
5: In multiple head-to-head tests, Google Assistant has consistently answered the highest percentage of questions correctly, beating both Siri and Alexa.
2: Really? Because I asked Google Assistant about a Little League rule, and they were wrong, okay?
3: Uh-oh.
2: And they also made me look like a real chump, okay?
4: Wow.
5: Brooke's never looked like a chump before.
2: Yeah.
5: All right, Jeffrey, we're over to you. Only Brooke has gotten hers right. How about a number?
0: Number 10.
5: All right, AI. Jose just said 10. How about a different number?
0: Number 9.
5: Number 9. Okay, Alexa said number 9.
0: Okay, number 13.
5: Oh, man. All right,
0: okay.
5: Jeff.
0: Wow.
5: Reset
0: AI
5: Jeff's hard drive.
0: Chosen better than me. I'm just going to go 1.
5: Number 1. Good. Jeffrey, researchers say AI still struggles with a very human skill. Which one? Is it translating languages?

sometimes we do. Soundtrack to your memories right here, Mix 106.5. I am Musette. Post Malone headlining ceremonies tomorrow in Jersey for Beat

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3: My girl just caught me.
2: You made her catch you?
3: I don't know how I let this happen.
2: With who?
3: The girl next door, you know? I don't know what to do.
2: So it wasn't you.

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Evanescence tickets and 5 seconds of summer tickets where you can enter to win there as well. 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

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Miguel. Like a brother. Treat you like a friend. 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Oh, oh, oh, oh, oh, oh. You could bet that, never gotta sweat that. You could bet that, never gotta sweat that. 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

That song came out in 2001 when gas was less than $2 a gallon. Oh my gosh. 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
1: Turkeys, coyotes, and wild boars. 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It's Ryan, Mix 106.5. 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

Love all three of my sisters, but my sister Jamie, I just called her out on the air. She's very interesting. 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I ask myself, why? How are we related, girl?

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